0: kiss. All right, that's it. Knock it off, penguin.
1: Oh, but it was going so well.
0: I will not work with the rabbit.
1: But I was just doing 3D. Guess I won't be needing this.
0: What's that?
1: It was for the big water skiing finale.
0: What?
2: Peabody,
1: huh?
2: What are you doing?
1: What do you mean?
2: You are ruining this film.
1: Well, I was just trying to help.
2: Get out.
1: I didn't mean anything.
2: Go away. Go away.
3: Does anybody know the way out of this film?
1: Hey, you got a map down there?
4: Well, you can come with me if you like. I just got fired and I'm running away.
3: Terrific! Let's go.
4: Okay.
5: Hey, Bean, what's up?
4: I'm going away. Forever.
5: Oh, great. Could you get me a sandwich? Would any of you people like anything? I mean, since he's going out, he could forever? Bean? Bean? Oh, Kermit? Kermit?
6: Hey, Sweetums, that's a great effect.
5: Hey, Fozzie, Kermit.
7: What is it?
5: Bean Bunny ran away.
6: Oh, no.
5: Yes.
6: Good riddance. Hey, we gotta find him.
5: I know.
8: All right, everybody spread out and look for Bean.
5: Right. I'll go this way.
8: Ladies and gentlemen, we'll continue the show in just a moment.
6: Bean?
8: But in the meantime, if you see a rabbit, holler.
6: Bean.
7: Bean.
8: Oh, Bean.
7: Bean. Bunny.
5: Bean.
7: Oh, Bunny.
5: Bean.
7: Where are you?
5: Bean.
7: Bean.
5: Bunny.
7: Bunny ran away.
9: Well, you know what that makes him?
7: Smarter than us.
5: Oh.
7: Anybody seen a bunny?
10: I see one.
7: I don't see a bunny.
10: Around.
7: Where?
10: There.
7: Where?
10: Up there.
7: Oh, nothing up there but a bunny. A bunny? Bean!
4: Hi, sweetie.
7: Hey, Kermit, look.
8: What? Bean, what are you doing out there?
4: I'm running away. Nobody would let me help in the movie.
8: Oh.
11: This is a very moving moment.
9: Yeah, I wish they'd move it to Pittsburgh.
3: Hey, Bean! What are we doing sticking around here? Let's burn rubber!
0: Who's that?
4: He's Waldo, my 3D friend, and we're both leaving the movie.
3: Right.
5: But Bean, if you leave, you'll miss all the fireworks.
3: Right, yeah.
4: Fireworks? Ooh. Okay, I'll stay, but I want to help.
8: Gee, is there anything Bean can do in the final number?
6: Hmm. Oh, gosh. Maybe Bean could set off the fireworks.
5: That's cool.
4: Yeah, and I'll stay and help. I love fireworks.
8: Well, okay. Sam, are you about ready?
12: Yes, it's a glorious 3-hour finale.
8: You got a minute and a half. Okay, everybody, get ready.
6: Oh, right.
4: Hey, yeah.
8: Ladies and gentlemen, the Muppets proudly present the final demonstration of Muppet Vision 3D.

0: Get back into place!
1: Pardon me?
2: Where's the TV section?

0: Tell me, Chef!
1: What are you doing?
0: Chef! Can't you hear me? Stop the projector!
1: You will hear from my lawyer!
0: Hey, I'll save you, penguin! Take it easy! I'm sorry! Oh, no, wait! Don't shoot! Duck, everybody! Duck!
2: Quack, quack.
0: No, not you!
2: Oh.
0: Them! Look out!
1: At last, I'm out of this silly film! Hey, what are you shooting at me for? It was the penguin! Hey, watch it, will ya? You couldn't hit me with a... cannon? Hey, everybody! He's got a cannon!
3: Ladies and gentlemen, I'd like to apologize for our slight technical difficulties, but I do wish to assure you that no one was hurt, and this theater suffered only minor damage. So thank you very much for coming to see this demonstration of Muppet Vision technology, and enjoy the rest of your stay, and come see us again sometime.
4: They'll never recognize me now! Forward!
5: Oh. What a cute ending.
0: Well, what do you think?
6: We have time to go to the bathroom before

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1: The story began when Ariel fell head over fins in love. 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
2: I admit that in the past I've been a nasty. 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

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For a panoramic view of Walt Disney World, the California Grill, located on the 15th floor, offers an exquisite array of fine dining experiences with each meal prepared on stage as a specialty of the house. While your group is together, now is a great time to pick a place to meet if you become separated in the park. Should you become separated, stop by City Hall on Main Street, USA for assistance. Guest relations at City Hall can also help you plan your day, make dining arrangements, or provide a special guided tour of the Magic Kingdom. In front of the Magic Kingdom is Disney's Walk Around the World, a pathway that will eventually stretch more than 3.5 miles around the Seven Seas Lagoon. Each stone in the pathway commemorates the name and year of an individual guest visit or an entire family vacation at Walt Disney World. Ladies and gentlemen, we're approaching our station at the entrance to Main Street, USA, gateway to the 7 themed lands of the Magic Kingdom. If you're standing, please hold on to the handrails and stay clear of the doors until the monorail stops completely and the doors open. Ladies and gentlemen, this is the Magic Kingdom Monorail Station. On behalf of the cast of the Walt Disney World Resort, we'd like to welcome you to the Magic Kingdom. Ladies and gentlemen, please collect your belongings and watch your head and step. Please assist small children by the hand. Once again, we hope you enjoy the Magic Kingdom. As you board, please move across your car to make room for everyone and kindly offer available seating to those needing special assistance. If you're standing, please hold on to the handrails and stay clear of the automatic doors. They will be closing in a moment. Thank you. We will be traveling to the Transportation and Ticket Center. If you are traveling to Disney's Contemporary, Polynesian, or Grand Floridian resorts, please exit this monorail. The monorail on the opposite side of this station services our resort hotels. For assistance, please ask a monorail host or hostess. If you are standing, please hold on to the handrails and stay clear of the doors. They will be closing in a moment. The monorail will depart momentarily for the Transportation and Ticket Center. Thank you. Welcome aboard the Walt Disney World Express Monorail to the Transportation and Ticket Center. For those of you standing, please hold on to the handrails throughout our journey and stay clear of the doors. For the comfort of others, no smoking please. Thank you. We hope you've enjoyed the Magic Kingdom. Within the 47 square miles of the Walt Disney World Resort, you'll discover much more entertainment and recreation for all ages. 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
Inside the Great Circle.

Ceremonial house, you can enjoy breakfast with Minnie Mouse or a unique dining experience at Ohana. Other evening entertainment includes the Polynesian Luau Dinner Show and the Neverland Club, a supervised dinner buffet for children. Ladies and gentlemen, we are approaching the Transportation and Ticket Center. This includes all sections of the Magic Kingdom car and bus parking lot. If you are traveling to Epcot, please exit here and board the monorail at the connecting monorail station. Separate bus transportation is provided to Disney's Animal Kingdom, the Disney MGM Studios, Typhoon Lagoon, and Downtown Disney, which includes the Marketplace, Pleasure Island, and the West Side. Buses also travel to Disney's Fort Wilderness Resort and Campground and Disney's Wilderness Lodge. Should you need additional assistance, a host or hostess will be happy to help you. This monorail will be returning to the Magic Kingdom. Ladies and gentlemen, if you're standing, please hold on to the handrails and stay clear of the doors until the monorail stops completely and the doors open. If this concludes your visit to the Walt Disney World Resort, we hope you've had a wonderful time and will return home safely. This is the Transportation and Ticket Center. Thank you for traveling with us. Ladies and gentlemen, please collect your belongings and watch your head and step as you exit. Please assist small children.

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1: 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That cursed Peter Pan!
0: I say, Captain, do you hear something?
2: 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No!
0: Mr. Crocodile, do you like codfish? 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
2: Save me, Smith! 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

0: Gingerbread Rabbit, there ain't no place fine if you run from trouble.
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0: The briar patch is where you were born, and the briar patch is where you're gonna stay.
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0: 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On the map in front of you, please show us where you're from while we input your time travel coordinates. Now locate the monitor overhead to the right. Make sure your face is clearly visible and wait for the flash. Good. Sending photo to the future. 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
1: Like a grand and miraculous spaceship, our planet has sailed through the universe of time. And for a brief moment, we have been among its passengers. But where are we going? And what kind of future will we discover there? Surprisingly, the answers lie in our past. Since the dawn of recorded history, we've been inventing the future one step at a time. So, let's travel back in time together. I'll show you how our ancestors created the world we know today. And then it will be your turn to create the world of tomorrow. Here, in this hostile world, is where our story begins. We are alone, struggling to survive, until we learn to communicate with one another. Now we can hunt as a team and survive together. It takes 15,000 years to come up with the next bright idea, recording our knowledge on cave walls. There was only one small problem. When we moved, the recorded knowledge stayed behind. Now let's move ahead to ancient Egypt, because something is about to happen here that will change the future forever. This unknown Egyptian pounding reeds flat is inventing papyrus, a sort of paper. Papyrus, in turn, creates better record keeping of plans, designs, and unfortunately, taxes. But it also brings with it the dawn of great civilizations. At this point, each civilization has its own form of writing, which none of the others can understand. But the Phoenicians, who trade with all of them, have a solution. They create a simple common alphabet, adaptable to most languages. Remember how easy it was to learn your ABCs? Thank the Phoenicians. They invented them. The ancient Greeks were great inventors of the future. First, they established public schools, and then began teaching an intriguing new subject called mathematics. And with math comes mechanical technology and the birth of the high-tech life we enjoy today. With lessons learned from the Greeks, the Romans create a powerful empire. To move their armies around, they build a system of roads all over the known world. Rome built the first World Wide Web. And it's leading us into the future.
2: Ladies and gentlemen, our time travel is an involuntary delay. Please remain seated. Your time machine vehicle will begin moving again at any moment. Please remain seated. We'll resume our journey shortly. Thank you.
3: Remain seated. Your vehicle will begin moving immediately. Remain seated, please. Our travel is moving.

Then we hit a roadblock. Rome falls, and the great library of Alexandria in Egypt is burned. Much of our learning is destroyed, lost forever. Or so we think. It turns out there are copies of some of these books in the libraries of the Middle East, being watched over by Arab and Jewish scholars. Call it the first backup system. The books are saved, and with them our dreams of the future. In the meantime, here in Europe, monks toil endlessly recording books by hand. But that is about to change. In 1450, Gutenberg invents the movable type printing press. Now knowledge can travel as fast as these new books, and travel they do. Books make it easier to invent the future in every field, and the result is an incredible explosion of innovation we call the Renaissance.

beams were just the beginning. Now communication technology races headlong into the future. And soon people all over the world are sharing life's most important moments faster than ever before. Communicating from anywhere on Earth, and in 1969, from somewhere else. To send a man to the moon, we had to invent a new language, spoken not by man, but by computers. At first, very large, very expensive computers, but we see the potential. What if everyone could have one of these amazing machines in their own house? There's just one problem. They're as big as a house. The solution comes in, of all places, a garage in California. Young people with a passion for shaping the future put the power of the computer in everyone's hands. Together we form a super network that glows with billions of interactions. And once again, we stand on the brink of a new renaissance.

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the first time in history, all of us can have a say about the kind of world we want to live in. The choices we have made for the past 30,000 years have been inventing the future one day at a time. And now, it's your turn. Let's have some fun creating the future, shall we? On your computer screen, answer a few questions for us. Then we'll show you a new world, custom made just for you. Ready?

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Amazing new

0: 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Let's take a look, shall we?
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0: So here's to the next 30,000 years on Spaceship Earth. 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

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Welcome to the Move It, Shake It, Celebrate It Street Party. 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

0: The Cosmos, a universe of good and evil, where a small group struggles to bring freedom to the countless worlds of despair. A ragtag band led by the infamous Captain EO.
1: This planet doesn't look so dangerous, Idie.
2: Is this it, Odie?
1: We'll see.
2: Oh!
1: We better find that landing beacon.
2: Hey, Hooter, we're almost there.
3: Oh, boy!
4: Don't get too close or you'll trip their intrusion alarm.
3: Yeah, don't blow it, you guys.
1: Relax, there's no problem.
2: No problem. Intrusion alarm!
1: Battle alert!
2: Battle alert!
4: Don't panic. That's what got us into trouble the last time.
2: What? It wasn't our fault, Nestor.
1: It was Hooter's fault.
2: Right, it was Hooter's fault. Oh! Oh, Hooter!
4: Straighten up, man. It's the captain.
5: Good morning, Captain.
4: It looks like we tripped their intrusion alarm, sir.
3: Idie and Odie flew it. They got too close.
6: We're going in.
4: Sir, the ship is in absolutely no condition to go into battle. I thought we'd begin by cleaning up Hooter's bunk.
3: Rust fucking
6: Hooter! Listen, the command considers us a bunch of losers. But we're gonna do it right this time because we're the best. We don't, we'll be drummed out of the core.
4: We won't let you down this time,
1: we're
4: sir.
1: We're gonna do it right.
2: That's right. We'll be perfect, sir.
3: By the book.
6: Okay.
2: Captain! There's something weird out there!
3: A patrol ship!
6: I thought so. Maybe we can outrun it.
2: It's going to ram us!
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0: map? Where's the map?
1: Who's got the map?
2: Foosball!
3: Hooter had it!
4: Hooter!
5: I think I ate it!
4: You ate it?
6: Captain EO! Captain EO!
0: It's Commander Bob.
6: Captain EO, you are late reporting in. Are you having a problem finding our landing beacon?
0: No, sir. Everything's under control, sir. He's having a slight thruster malfunction, sir.
6: Captain EO, are you engaged in combat against orders? Can't see. Lost my visual. What's going on?
1: Going through?
2: No, I need the sails not in.
7: We're losing power!

0: Captain EO! Captain EO!
1: I think we found the beacon! Captain EO, take a look at this!
2: The homing beacon! We ran right into it! Don't freak out! Everything's okay, sir!
0: Right on target!
2: And we've reached the homing beacon, sir!
3: Well, so far so good, Captain EO. Though I must admit, I am a bit surprised after the mess you made of your last mission. But now that you've found the beacon, take the map. Find the Supreme Leader and give her the gift. You do have the map, don't you?
1: No problem.
4: No problem at all.
1: Sir. Right here.
3: Let it go.
5: Boy, do we have a problem.
6: We'll never find the Supreme Leader without a map.
2: And let's go. Don't be silly.
5: Gotta have a disguise.

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1: Silence! Infidel.
0: Infidel?
1: You infect my world with your presence. Turn the others into... trash cans.
0: See you later, trash cans.
1: And for him, 100 years of torture in my deepest dungeon.
2: Your Highness, my loyal companions and I accept these punishments.
0: We do?
3: Of course we do. He's our captain.
0: Baby for himself.
2: We have come here uninvited and unannounced.
1: So, then we both admit to your stupidity. Why have you come?
2: To bring a gift, Your Highness. To someone as beautiful as you.
1: You think me beautiful?
2: Very beautiful within, Your Highness, but without a key to unlock it. And that is my gift to you.
1: So, let me see this gift.
2: Not only see, Your Highness, but hear.

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1: Hey, that's some destination.
2: My wife's right. 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

0: Come on, I'll show you what I mean. 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
1: He was just a little ahead of his time.
0: You know, people have painted some pretty fantastic views of the future.
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0: 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These new forms of vehicles will bring about special purposes.
1: Look, the future from the 50s.
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1: I guess so. 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
1: The only difference is that today, with what we know and what we're learning to do, we really can bring our dreams to life. 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
0: Tomorrow's horizons are here, today.
1: Crystals, inspired by nature, now engineered by man for an ever-growing

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0: colonies in space, habitats where people live and work. This is no distant dream. We're at the threshold now. A computerized view of Earth. Landsat photography, providing vital data on agriculture, resources, and ecological concerns. The cityscape, a living tribute to our richest resource, people. Here's a new kind of cityscape, the microprocessor, an entire computer on a tiny silicon chip.
1: What you've just seen are the building blocks for the future up ahead. And while it may look fantastic, remember, it's all possible.
2: That's right.
1: And we ought to know. We live there. Come on, take a look at 21st century living, on land and sea and even out in space. But let's start off at our place.

0: Isn't it something? Send a city kid to college for 7 years, and what happens? She becomes a farmer.
1: Oh, I think agricultural engineer is a little more like it.
0: Okay, but me, I'll take the city.
1: Yes, it's always exciting.
0: But hey, with today's transportation,

0: back, will you? A few years ago, this was all barren desert. No crops, no irrigation. Quite a transformation.
1: Stand by, Marcus.

0: studying instead of flirting with that beach boy?
1: He is not a beach boy. He's studying marine biology there on the floating city.
0: Floating cities, they're amazing. I mean, whole new industries have developed in them. And under them, mariculture, all sorts of marine mining, fuels, energy,
1: and fun.

0: vaccines have opened up whole new ways for people to enjoy their lives, as well as their work.
1: There's always been something sort of mysterious about our oceans. We knew they were filled with valuable gifts for us.
0: Yeah, water and seaweed.
1: Very funny. But seawater has become an excellent source of energy, as well as being valuable for desert irrigation. And kelp.
0: Seaweed.
1: Kelp is a tremendous source of low-cost fuel. Oh, we found lots of good things under our oceans.
0: And don't forget space. We found lots of good things out there, too.
1: These space colonies are out of this world. Let's take a quick look around.

0: Now there's my speed. Sports and exercise in zero gravity.
1: It looks like fun.
0: It is once you get the hang of it.
2: Hey, Mom! Mom!
1: What is it, Tommy?
2: Look, Mom, I'm flying. Why don't you try?
1: I don't know what I'm going to do with you. Don't let go of Napoleon. We don't want to lose him.
2: Hey, Mom, what if he just floats away? Hey, Mom, what if I just float away?
1: Then your father will get you as soon as he manages to get your shoe.
3: Oh, now that's really lovely.
0: Practical, too. Just think, materials from space for all kinds of industries back on Earth. And that's...
3: Uh-oh. We gotta run.
0: Time for our grandson's party?
3: Uh-huh.
0: We'll catch up to you later.
4: Happy birthday to you. Happy birthday to you. Happy birthday.
5: Majority rules. All passengers, make your selections now.

0: Well, we're almost back from the future.
1: Oh, it went by so quickly.
0: Yes, but one of the nice things about traveling into the future is that the journey's just beginning.
1: That's right.
0: And I'll tell you something. If we can dream it, we really can do it. And that's the most exciting part.

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It calls to us. And when we're brave enough to listen and bold enough to pursue, that dream will lead us on a journey to discover who we're meant to be. 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

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Let Disney magic lull you into dreamland. Spa Day on Sorcerer Radio plays the gentlest, most peaceful Disney music all night long. 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

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Each of us a unique instrument, playing harmony to one another. And even though we are all playing different parts, it's our unified heartbeat that connects us, reminding us that we are more alike than we are different. A rhapsody of rhythms that unites us and connects us through commonalities of the heart.

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In symphony.

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4: 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Thank you.
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5: Bay number 3 reports successful deminiaturization of probe Foxtrot 817.
4: Attention, we have miniaturization of probe Zulu 174 taking place in Bay 1. Zulu 174 has been miniaturized and has entered the spinal dura mater.
6: Hello, I'm Dr. Fletcher, and I'm the chief scientist here at the Miniaturization Center. 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With miniaturization, it is now possible to go into the body aboard vehicles like this and actually witness immune system activities firsthand. 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

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quick, quick, quick, quick, quick, quick, quick, quick, quick, quick, quick, quick, quick, quick, quick, quick, quick, quick, quick, quick, quick, quick, quick, quick, quick, quick, quick, quick, quick, quick, quick, quick, quick, quick, quick, quick, quick, quick, quick, quick, quick, quick, quick, quick, quick, quick, quick, quick, quick, quick, quick, quick, quick, quick, quick, quick, quick, quick, quick, quick, quick, quick, quick, quick, quick, quick, quick, quick, quick, quick, quick, quick, quick, quick, quick, quick, quick, quick, quick, quick, quick, quick, quick, quick, quick, quick, quick, quick, quick, quick, quick, quick, quick, quick, quick, quick, quick, quick

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0: She could have been seen by one of those barbarians, by one of those humans. They're dangerous. Ariel needs constant supervision.
1: Constant?
0: And someone to watch over her, to keep her out of trouble.
1: All the time.
0: And you are just the crab to do it.
1: Jumping jellyfish! 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Teenagers. 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What is that girl up to?

0: Now, angelfish, the solution to your problem is quite simple. The only way to get what you want is to become human yourself.
1: Can you do that?
0: Oh, my dear sweet child, that's what I do. It's what I live for. To help unfortunate merfolk like yourself. Poor souls with no one else to turn to. I'll make a potion that will turn you into a human for 3 days. If he kisses you before sunset on the third day, you'll remain human permanently. 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Have we got a deal?
1: If I become human, I'll never be with my father or sisters again.
0: That's right. But you'll have your man. 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
1: But without my voice, how can I...
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0: Alexis, Glossitis, Ed, Max, Laryngitis, the poetry to me.
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1: Hold it! Hold the dialogue! I'll do the funny stuff later.
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0: Sorry, fellas. Well, here they are. A real hot act to have come to us from a successful tour of the breakfast circuit. Those breakfast buddies, Ham and Eggs.
1: Home on the range, in the pan with the butter.
2: Not that song, the one we rehearsed.
1: Oh.
2: As members of the meat group, we would like to sing this song.
1: And cook you up some ditties as we're singing right along.
2: At meals, our act is very keen.
1: We're chock full of protein.
2: The meat group can help you keep strong. Now we'll really beef up this act.
1: Speaking of meat, let's tell them what happened down at the chicken coop, huh?
2: A hungry fox boldly walking through a hen house door.
1: Too bad for him. He met a hen who stood at 6'4".
2: He won't forget the licking
1: he got from that big chicken.
2: Now he gets his poultry from the store. By the way, Mr. A.
1: Yeah?
2: Why was Chicken Little so upset the other day?
1: Well, his mother fell asleep in a hot tub, and his brother was born hard-boiled.
2: One more joke like that, and we'll get the hook.
1: Hook? Say, that reminds me. What about the fish story?
2: A school of fish grew tired of a bragging big mouth bass.
1: Why get straight A's? He used to say, and so he would cut class.
2: Oh, he should have stayed in school.
1: A wine made him a fool.
2: There's a test he did not pass. Mr. Eggs, whatever happened to that tuna you used to work with?
1: Oh, sad story. She got caught being fresh and was canned.
2: No, Mr. Eggs. You're the first egg I've ever seen lay an egg.
1: Oh, yeah?
2: Let's finish up before you get us in real trouble.
1: Yes, sir.
2: At meals, our act is very keen.
1: We're chock full of high protein.
2: The meat group can help you keep strong.
1: Say, Mr. Ham, did I ever tell you about the time?
2: Hold it right there. One more crack out of you, and this act is finished.
1: One more crack out of me, and the yolk's on you.
2: That does it. We're through. There's plenty of good protein acts for me to work with.
1: Oh, yeah? Why, cool?
2: Cheese. Cheese is a great source of protein.
1: Oh. I shudder to think about it.
2: Beans. Now, that's good.
1: Beans? Oh, nuts to you, Hammy.
2: That's right. Nuts to me. Another excellent source of protein.

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1: Don't touch the hat.

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1: 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Just ahead are some of the specially designed animal homes that provide a safe haven for cheetahs, rhinos, elephants, and giraffes. If you look very closely as we pass by, you may see some of the animals. We will soon be arriving at Rafiki's Planet Watch. As you walk to Conservation Station, be sure to look for our most playful treetop residents, the cotton-top tamarins, and learn about efforts to preserve their rainforest home. 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
7: Things may get a little bumpy, so please hold on to your belongings, especially hats, cameras, and glasses, and keep an eye on small children in your party. And of course, please remain seated at all times. Welcome to the set. As you can see, we brought the bare, dry deserts of Southern California to green, typically humid, Central Florida. This set is based on real locations that our production designer took pictures of. Our set crew spent about 6 months building the canyon. We've used it for a number of TV shows and specials over the years. For our upcoming production, the script called for a tanker truck. We found this one in our backyard, but it was too big to drive into place. So we picked it up with a crane and set it down here. We're up on the overhead platforms, and I see our director has arrived. As soon as the rain effect is ready, we'll begin the sequence. This sudden shower is really just a special effect. We've rigged up a series of water nozzles just above your tram. The water sprays in a crisscross pattern to create a sense of depth. But this storm only covers the first few feet of the set.

0: the water through air cannons for an extra dynamic effect. Those air cannons are powerful enough to shoot a basketball over the top of a skyscraper this size of the Empire State Building. To top it off, our shuttle was sitting on hydraulic shaker tanks. They provide the shaking, rattling, and rolling sensations for the scene. The entire sequence can be reset in 3.5 minutes. That's just enough time to bring in the next shot. Well, I've got to get ready for our next game. Thank you all for being part of the action. Hey, I'm needed back on the set, so enjoy the rest of your tour.
1: Okay.

pretty, huh? 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Well, I didn't either. Of course, I'm just a cricket, but let me tell you what made me change my mind. 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
2: 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Now you look like a real race car. 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
3: Okay.
4: 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I'm your new crew chief, so pay attention and do us proud.
2: Yes, yes. Fantastico. Now you will have the chance to make this the most glorious race of your life. Uno for the money, due for the show. Try to get ready and quattro to go!
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0: 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I knew you had it in you, kid. 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
1: Dadgum!
2: You were incredible!
1: Faster than McQueen.
2: I didn't say that.
1: I did. Faster than McQueen.
2: Great race, everybody.
1: Best racers ever.
2: You know, I've raced all over the world, but there's no place I'd rather be than Radiator Springs.
1: Let's go!
2: We're already here.
1: Dadgum! 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
3: Save me, Smitty! 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

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Voices calling out in search of one another.

1977, a triumphant moment in screen history. At the world-famous Chinese Theater in Hollywood, California, Star Wars premieres, transporting audiences with these simple words. 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

If you were looking for the perfect home, this would be it. I know it doesn't look move-in ready just yet, but trust me, this property is one of a kind. Hang on. It's still under construction, but it has plenty of potential, and its value will only increase over time. Look what 4 billion years of remodeling did for the place. Nice, huh? And this thing was built to last. Okay, let's go over some of the features. For starters, location, location, location. This planet has a great orbit around the sun, and that means the weather's perfect for life. Not too hot, not too cold. Next, it's just the right distance from the sun, so you get liquid water. That's essential. It also comes with a bonus moon, which gives you tides. And that early explosion, it gave the planet a tilt, so you get seasons. Altogether, this is one unique and awesome planet. Come on, let me show you around. There are lots of neighborhoods to choose from. By the way, we call them biomes, and they're all great places to live. For example, if you like water, you're in luck, because most of the real estate on this planet is ocean, and that's a good thing, because no water, no life. And if water is your thing, you'll be in good company, not only with the folks who live along the coasts and waterways, but also with the fish and creatures that live under the sea. Oh, and if you're wondering about the schools, just ask the fish. Maybe you prefer something a little less wet. We've got that too. We call them deserts. Definitely drier, warmer, and rich with minerals. From majestic cities that stretch to the sky to homes that are more down to earth, there's a whole lot of life under the sun.

If you're looking for the coolest neighborhoods, try the Poles. 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Well, they kind of are ice makers. Just imagine the long winter walks, the short summer hikes, and the feeling of cool central air 24/7. Sure, the temperatures can get pretty chilly, and they're not the most populated from a human standpoint, but they are stunning places to call home.

so you're looking for a home where the grass is always greener, then may I suggest the Grasslands. They're one of our most popular neighborhoods. And you'd be living on the land that helps feed your neighbors around the world. For those of you that love the woods, you are so in luck.

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Almost a third of the planet's surface is forest. And go on, take a deep breath. Because forests help provide oxygen. Yes, this planet does offer a lot of wonderful and diverse neighborhoods to choose from. And they're all connected in a circle of life. Oh, and one more thing. Everything I've shown you today comes with a lifetime maintenance plan. That's because this planet is alive and always working to keep things in balance. Forests and oceans soak up carbon dioxide and provide oxygen. Arctic seas absorb CO2 as well. And polar ice helps keep the planet cool, while desert winds warm it up and blow nutrients across the land. Even lightning plays a role in keeping the land fertile. When the biomes are healthy, these maintenance forces of nature are in balance as well. But, full disclosure, things are changing in the marketplace. Temperatures are becoming more extreme, with record freezes, increased heat waves, and droughts, too. Glacial ice is melting at an alarming rate. And with it, ocean levels and temperatures are rising. Sadly, that means coral reefs are dying, and flooding is becoming more prevalent. Hurricanes and storms are happening with greater intensity. Wildfires are more frequent and more destructive. This planet, our home, is in peril. We need to protect it as if all lives depend on it. Because they do. Now, I would never try to sell you on a home that has no hope or future. And while it's true that the challenge to restore the balance has never been greater, the opportunity has never been greater as well. Never before have we had the knowledge and the tools to turn things around. The choices that we make, that you make, do make a difference. So, choose how you want to make a difference, and choose to make a difference. Imagine if everyone on the planet pitched in, what we could accomplish. Together we can do it, and together

Well, it's been a quick tour, but hopefully you're sold now on this dream home called Earth. And that's good, because as far as we've searched throughout the universe, we've never found another place that can support life. It truly is a miracle, this awesome planet that we've been given. Let's keep it that way. If you'd like more information on ways you can help protect our planet, we invite you to visit Disney Conservation Fund online and social media.

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1: 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You know, your food knows a thing or two about eating right. 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Ladies and gentlemen, the Peach Boys.

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1: Yeah.
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2: We're tired of this nutrition stuff.
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0: happened to the power?
1: No power. 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But remember, always eat in moderation.

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Keep away from high fat, have plenty of fiber, fruits, and vegetables. 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But lots of foods in moderation.

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Now, gather up your personal belongings, take small children by the hand, and exit through the doors on your left. On behalf of the entire cast and crew, have a great day at Epcot Center, and don't forget, always choose before you choose.

0: when hinges creak in doorless chambers, and strange and frightening sounds echo through the halls, whenever candlelights flicker where the air is deathly still, that is the time when ghosts are present, practicing their terror with ghoulish delight. Begins here in this gallery, here where you see paintings of some of our guests as they appeared in their corruptible mortal state. Kindly step all the way in, please, and make room for everyone. There's no turning back now. Your cadaverous pallor betrays an aura of foreboding, almost as though you sense a disquieting metamorphosis. Is this haunted room actually stretching, or is it your imagination? And consider this dismaying observation. This chamber has no windows and no doors. Which offers you this chilling challenge to find a way out. Of course, there's always my way. I didn't mean to frighten you prematurely. The real chills come later. Now, as they say, look alive, and we'll continue our little tour.
1: When the crypt doors creak and the tombstones quake, spooks come out for a swinging wake, happy hearts materialize and begin to vocalize, grim grinning ghosts come out to socialize.
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2: R2-D2, just what do you think you're doing? 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
2: 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Check. I said check, R2. Shut them down before you blow up the whole place. Sometimes, R2, I can't understand your logic at all. Yes, I know exactly what I'm doing. Don't you worry about me.
5: Transport 22, I'm getting a critical reading on your laser cannon. Shut down immediately.
2: Oh no! R2, what have I done? We're doomed! Deactivate the cannon circuits! No, disconnect them all! Oh, thank the Maker.
0: Your attention, please, for the following gate announcements. Flight 704, local service to Endor, will now depart through gate number 4. Flight 1082, the Endor Express, will now depart through gate number 1.
6: Attention, please. Attention, please. We are experiencing unusual behavior from the G2 droids in Sector 2. Maintenance units begin surveillance of all Sector 2 G2 droids.

0: I love the West. Reminds me of my last home on Tatooine. Hey, speaking of home, how about taking me with you when you leave? Will you wait for me? I get off work in a few years. Please?
1: Monitor circuits continue to detect a decrease in production activities in Droid Sector 2. Shutdown procedures will begin in 60 seconds unless output increases immediately.
2: Excuse me, please, but you'll have to check that excess baggage. Huh? Oh, I'm terribly sorry. I didn't realize that was your husband. Sorry, Chief. My senses were out of focus there for a second. Hiya, folks. I'm G214. I run this operation. Now, if there's anything I can help you with, hey, you over there, I'm talking to you. Could you creatures please give me your undivided attention for a moment? Thank you. Some of you are probably wondering how many passengers are flying with Star Tours today. Well, let me see. It is 1, 2, 3, 4. Do you want me to include you? Okay. 5, 6, stop back and check with me later. This could take a while. 7,
1: malfunction
2: 8, 9,
1: in Sector
2: 10.
1: 2. Malfunction in Sector 2. All droids will be shut down for reloading of labor programs. Stand by for power disconnect.
2: Well, it's break time.

0: 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Once we've had a chance to service the Star Speeder, we'll begin our boarding procedures. Thank you.
1: May I have your attention, please? At this time, I'd like to take a moment to review our boarding process with you. When the automatic doors have opened, please proceed directly across the ramp into the cabin. Continue to move all the way across your aisle, filling in every available seat. 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To fasten the restraint, pull the strap out from the right side of the seat and snap it into the console on your left. Galactic regulations require that all carry-on items be safely stowed beneath your seat. While on board, flash photography is not permitted. And please, no smoking at any time. If you have any questions, feel free to ask an attendant. You'll be boarding in just a few moments. Thank you, and have a pleasant tour.
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0: 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Galactic regulations require that all carry-on items be safely stowed beneath your seats. 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
5: Scanners detecting more trouble in Sector 9. No doubt it's the work of that nefarious criminal, the sworn enemy of the Galactic Alliance, the evil Emperor Zurg. His robotic army is stealing crystallic fusion power cells. 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

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In front of the Magic Kingdom is Disney's Walk Around the World, a pathway that will eventually stretch more than 3.5 miles around the Seven Seas Lagoon. 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Ladies and gentlemen, we're approaching our station at the entrance to Main Street, USA, gateway to the 7 themed lands of the Magic Kingdom. 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Ladies and gentlemen, this is the Magic Kingdom Monorail Station. On behalf of the cast of the Walt Disney World Resort, we'd like to welcome you to the Magic Kingdom. Ladies and gentlemen, please collect your belongings and watch your head and step. Please assist small children by the hand. Once again, we hope you enjoy the Magic Kingdom. 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If you're standing, please hold on to the handrails and stay clear of the automatic doors. They will be closing in a moment. Thank you. We will be traveling to the Transportation and Ticket Center. If you are traveling to Disney's Contemporary, Polynesian, or Grand Floridian resorts, please exit this monorail. The monorail on the opposite side of this station services our resort hotels. For assistance, please ask a monorail host or hostess. If you are standing, please hold on to the handrails and stay clear of the doors. They will be closing in a moment. The monorail will depart momentarily for the Transportation and Ticket Center. Thank you. Welcome aboard the Walt Disney World Express Monorail to the Transportation and Ticket Center. For those of you standing, please hold on to the handrails throughout our journey and stay clear of the doors. For the comfort of others, no smoking, please. Thank you. We hope you've enjoyed the Magic Kingdom. Within the 47 square miles of the Walt Disney World Resort, you'll discover much more entertainment and recreation for all ages. 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We also invite you to experience River Country, Typhoon Lagoon, and Blizzard Beach, our themed water parks. 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This shimmering musical parade features King Neptune and other creatures of the deep. Located between Disney's Grand Floridian and Polynesian resorts is Disney's Wedding Pavilion. Couples may exchange vows in a fairy tale setting, complete with the picturesque backdrop of Cinderella Castle. 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Inside the Great Ceremonial House, you can enjoy breakfast with Minnie Mouse or a unique dining experience at Ohana. Other evening entertainment includes the Polynesian Luau Dinner Show and the Neverland Club, a supervised dinner buffet for children. Ladies and gentlemen, we are approaching the Transportation and Ticket Center. This includes all sections of the Magic Kingdom car and bus parking lot. If you are traveling to Epcot, please exit here and board the monorail at the connecting monorail station. Separate bus transportation is provided to Disney's Animal Kingdom, the Disney MGM Studios, Typhoon Lagoon, and Downtown Disney, which includes the Marketplace, Pleasure Island, and the West Side. Buses also travel to Disney's Fort Wilderness Resort and Campground and Disney's Wilderness Lodge. Should you need additional assistance, a host or hostess will be happy to help you. This monorail will be returning to the Magic Kingdom. Ladies and gentlemen, if you're standing, please hold on to the handrails and stay clear of the doors until the monorail stops completely and the doors open.

0: This concludes your visit to the Walt Disney World Resort. We hope you've had a wonderful time and will return home safely. This is the Transportation and Ticket Center. Thank you for traveling with us. Ladies and gentlemen, please collect your belongings and watch your head and step as you exit. Please assist small children by the hand. Thank you.
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1: 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Engine room, reverse 1/4. Bowman, cast off bow line.
2: Aye, aye, sir. 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

0: Mark 4. Engine room ahead 3/4. Stand by. Steady as she goes. Captain?
1: Welcome aboard the Liberty Bell. I'm your captain, Horace Bixby, and my pilot with me here on the Texas deck is a young cub that goes by the name of Sam Clements. He's marking his 100th voyage down the river today with nary a calamity on his watch, so far. Sam knows this river like his own backyard. Sam, tell our guest everything you know about this river.
0: Well, now, I always figure it is better to keep your mouth shut and appear stupid than to open it and remove all doubt. But I will tell you this. I love this river more than anything else. I've loved this river even from the time I was a toddler back in Missouri. Before we get too much further out of port, I think I should mention that you best not be sitting on those handrails. They're the only thing between you and the river, and the river don't always take kindly to uninvited guests. We've also had reports of river pirates operating in the vicinity, so I wouldn't lean out beyond those rails for that reason either. Now, for those of you on the port side, that river town we're passing is frontier land. A few years back, it was no more than a boom town carved out of the wilderness by a handful of settlers looking to start a new life. Today, gentility and decorum are running rampant. Oh, it still has its share of footloose trappers, keelboaters, prospectors, and an Indian or two, but mostly it's flush times and well on its way to becoming a fine big city. Frontier land reminds me some of my own hometown, Hannibal. It takes me back to when I was a barefoot boy growing up alongside the riverbanks. You know, it seems to me that when I was younger, I could remember everything, whether it happened or not. But as I grow older, I seem to remember only the things that never happened at all. See that peak just beyond the outskirts of Frontierland? That's Chickapin Hill, or at least it used to be. Dam burst a few years back, and folks been calling it Splash Mountain ever since. Some have even taken to riding hollowed-out logs over the big falls. Seems far-fetched, I know, but it's the truth. All my life, it seems I never could tell a lie that anybody would doubt, nor a truth that anybody would believe. But believe me when I tell you, truth is the most valuable thing we have, so I make sure I only use it with economy. That island over across the way, on the starboard side, was my stomping grounds when I was young. Exceedingly young. Marvelously young. Young by hundreds of years. Younger than I will ever be again. It's called Tom Sawyer's Island, and is named for a friend from my boyhood. Even today, the only way you can get there is by raft. Old Man Harper's grain mill is there, back in the woods just off Tom's Landing. And that's Muff Potter's pond and his windmill. We almost hanged Muff once. And there's Huck's Landing. I always did like Huck. He could swear just wonderfully. He and Tom and I spent most of our wild and reckless youth exploring that island. Lots of caves. Lots of adventure, if you know where to look. And we all knew where to look. That Superstition Bridge, it connects the big island to the little one. And if you follow the wilderness trail there, it'll lead you right up to the gates of Fort Langhorn. It's the last trading outpost before we head into Indian country. Look off to the port side there. Every now and then, the water under that crest of rock comes to a natural boil and spurts out all over the place like a tea kettle left on the fire too long. The Indians around here used to tell me these geysers were actually unfriendly spirits, upset by uninvited trespassers traipsing all over their sacred hunting grounds. Be that as it may, that's Big Thunder Mountain poking up in the sky over there. The Indians named it that because of the sound the falls used to make when the big rains came. Then the miners and prospectors and get-rich-quick speculators showed up, and the name stuck because of the sound of blasting powder going off every few minutes. There's not so much blasting these days, just ghost stories about a runaway mine train loaded down with simple-hearted, terror-filled folks like you. Well, I'll be. Look who's drifted out of the bayou. Off to port, Captain. It's Beacon Joe.
1: Old Beacon's been marking this river for longer than I can remember. Every time the river cuts a new channel, Old Beacon puts out a marker to let us know whether it's safe to travel or not. However, Sam here has been bragging that if push came to shove, he could navigate the Liberty Bell on a heavy dew. Isn't that so, Sam?
0: Well, I was born humble, Captain, but mostly it's worn off. Captain, Indian Village to port.
1: Now, that's something you don't see much out this way. That's an Algonquin Indian village. Looks to be from the Powhatan tribe. Usually they stay further east. I've seen Seminole and Miami this far west, and of course Shoshone, Blackfeet, and Crow, but I've never seen Algonquins out here.
0: Lots of game out this way. I've seen moose and deer and plenty of other critters along the shoreline.
1: Could be why the Powhatans are out this far. You know, just following the food trail. That other village off to port has been here a while. Most of the Indians along the river don't quite know what to make of our steamboat. They call it Penelor, which means fire canoe, because of the smoke and sparks pouring out of our top stack. The first time we passed this way, they thought it was the return of one of their heavenly messengers. They said our river boat was a comet of the sun. Just beyond the village, up that hill, is their sacred burial ground. Now, those who fall in battle are placed atop the traditional bed of death. After nightfall, they'll return to mourn the great warriors who brought honor to the tribe.
0: Attention deck watch, shoals to port and starboard. Engine room, steady on.
1: We're entering shallow water, but there's no cause for worry. Sam knows every shoal and shallow, every snag and sandbar in this part of the river, and he'll navigate us through to safe water. You wouldn't steer us wrong, would you, Sam?
0: I believe we ought never to do wrong, Captain, especially when others are looking. Leadsman, sing out.
2: By the mark. Mark one.

0: Quarterless! Red flag! Red flag touching!
1: Those of you that have been this way before know that the water can get fairly shallow along this stretch of the river. The leadsmen call out the depth. Each mark is a fathom, or 6 feet. Mark Twain is 2 fathoms, and for us that means safe water.
2: Captain, we're passing Cutthroat Corner. Attention deck crew, stay alert. If there's river pirates out here, this is where they'll most likely be. Yep, I can hear them from here. But from all the commotion, it sounds like their interests lie elsewhere. If you folks on deck look past the trees on the island, that's Fort Langhorne. Most of these old forts started out as trading posts. Then as settlers started heading west, the army came in and took them over. My feeling is, these days, there's a lot less frontier and a lot more civilization than is truly necessary. Leadsman, give me a depth reading. Sing out.
0: By the mark. Aft, Wayne. Mark 1.

0: You see that brick mansion back over yonder there in the woods? I've heard folks hereabouts say it's haunted. They say it was built on sacred Indian burial grounds, so now it's filled with spirits. If you ask me, I'd say the ones telling those tales are the ones filled with spirits. If you want proof, just ask them. They got it. About 100 proof, I reckon. And whatever you do, don't strike any matches if they aim to breathe in your direction, or you won't just be seeing ghosts. You'll be joining them. We're approaching Liberty Square, which is home port for us. We'll be putting into dock shortly, so those of you on the upper two decks might be of a mind to collect all your parcels and head to the lower deck. If you got young'uns, you'll want to take them in hand before they get out of hand. On behalf of the captain, myself, and the crew, thanks for plying the waterways with us, and I hope I see you next time round the river bend.
1: Thanks, Sam, and thank you, everyone, for traveling the rivers of America with us today.
0: Engine room. Approach levee at 1/4 steam. 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All hands, prepare to dock. All passengers, stand by to go ashore.
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0: Welcome aboard, friends. This is Captain Collins. Now, first let me assure you that TWA has taken every precaution for your safety during this flight. We're proud of our safety record, and aside from a few brief moments of weightlessness, you'll suffer no discomfort in outer space.
1: Flight control.
0: Please observe the two television screens. The upper screen looks ahead. The lower scans the view below our ship. Both will be turned on at takeoff. For the next few moments, it's going to be a bit noisy, so I won't try to speak to you again until we pass through the sonic barrier, where we'll leave the roar of our rockets far behind.
2: Tower to Captain, rocket ship Star of Polaris. You've been cleared for takeoff.
0: Roger, all set, Tower.
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0: Attention, please. That was the breakthrough. We've passed the sonic barrier. Our altitude is now 25,000 feet, and our rate of climb has reached 1,000 feet per second. We're still in vertical flight, but soon our course will curve, taking us over the North Polar Cap. Now, in just a moment, on the upper scanner, you'll see the space station Terra. As most of you know, her orbit lies 1,075 miles above the Earth. Now, watch closely. Terra travels at almost 16,000 miles an hour, and we'll see her only briefly.
1: 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Terra approaching. 11, 0, plus 2.
0: Few of us realize that Terra has been following this same orbit for 22 years. She was constructed, you know, way back in 1964. Now on the upper screen, the first glimpse of our goal, the moon. The speed of our ship and the moon's orbital velocity will eventually bring us together in space. The superimposed chart shows the exact point of interception. In a few moments, our speed will reach 38 miles per second. We'll then be just about halfway to the moon. But now we must decelerate for our circle around the moon. To do this, we switch off our rockets, turn the ship over by gyro, and then travel tail first and use the rockets for brakes. Our sister ship, about 2,000 miles off our course, is returning from the moon. By using our telescopic scanner on the upper screen, we can watch her perform this same operation.

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1: Flight control to captain. Gyro control on.
0: Just outside our field of vision is Halley's Comet. I'll bring it into view by rotating the upper scanner. This comet is just a collection of frozen gases. Think of dry ice and you have the right idea. The tail of a comet becomes visible as it approaches the sun, and the closer it comes, the longer the tail appears. The tail of Halley's Comet now measures 12 million miles, and it will probably grow longer. This is the 17th known appearance of this comet. The earliest recorded was in the year 240 BC, the last in 1910. The comet appears at approximately 76-year intervals. Since we are flying tail first, it's the lower scanner that shows our approach to the moon. Later, as we circle the moon, it will disappear from the lower scanner and come into view again on the upper screen. Until the first space flight in 1960, there was much speculation about the moon's other side. But when we release our flares, you'll see that it's much the same as the side facing the Earth. Now, watch the upper screen. In relation to the Earth, we're going behind the moon, which appears to eclipse our planet. By the light of our flares, we get a close-up view of the moon's mysterious craters. Now, even in this enlightened age, we still aren't sure how they were formed. Some scientists believe they were created by volcanic action. Others insist they were blasted out by the bombardment of meteors. It's now an established fact that the moon does have an atmosphere. Although it's a million times lighter than that of the Earth, it is dense enough to reflect radio signals. But as far as breathing is concerned, you might as well be in a vacuum. As we complete our circle, the Earth again comes into view. Although the nose of our ship is now pointing precisely at the east coast of America, during the trip back, the Earth will, of course, continue to turn, bringing California, our destination, into the proper position for our arrival, as indicated by the superimposed crosshairs. One of the things space travelers never do while in space is to look at the sun. But since we will view it indirectly, it is perfectly safe for me to show you a picture of it by rotating our upper scanner. We are using a special instrument to block out the disk so that you can see the flames on the sun's rim. Those faint streamers of light are the corona. The telescopic scanner reveals these solar phenomena called prominences. Under greater magnification, they're seen as tongues of glowing hydrogen, reaching tens of thousands of miles out from the sun's surface. The large area of light seen without high magnification is sunlight reflecting on cosmic dust. And now we'll execute our second turnover.
1: 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Gyro control on.
0: That little spot of light rapidly approaching on the lower screen is our sister ship outward bound for the moon. Now on the upper screen magnifier, we can watch her turnover.

We'll make our landing in Southern California about an hour ahead of sunset. From this position in space back in the 1950s, we would have seen Southern California only as a great hazy brown spot. Friends, that was smog. Today, in 1986, many of the children aren't familiar with this word, because fortunately, this great hazard to happiness and health was eliminated once and for all about 15 years ago.

Now, as we make our landing, I don't expect any difficulty. 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And don't worry if things get a little warm. It's perfectly normal for the ship to heat up as it slows down in the atmosphere. Again, you'll hear the roar of our rockets as we drop below the speed of sound.

0: Ladies and gentlemen, we have just landed at Disneyland. We were very happy to have had you aboard. We hope you enjoyed your TWA rocket flight and that you will be flying with TWA again soon. This is your captain signing off.
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1: Body probe Zulu 174 is ready for boarding in bay number 1. Will the scheduled spinal dura mater observation team please report to the boarding area? Attention! All personnel planning to explore the tympanic membrane, please report to briefing room 117.
0: Particle reduction technician Harris. That's particle reduction technician Harris. Please contact bay number 1.
2: Scott Carey. Scott Carey, please report to the deminiaturization briefing room.

0: Body probe Sierra 657 is online for miniaturization in Bay 3. Condition code green.
1: Will a molecular compression specialist please report to Bay 2? Repeat. Will a molecular compression specialist please report to Bay number 2?
2: Hello, everyone. My name is Jane, and I'm your orientation officer. My job is to familiarize you with the process of miniaturization. You'll be traveling in our ultra-comfortable LGS-250 body probe vehicle. This ship is one of the newest in our fleet and weighs approximately 26 tons. By way of a highly sophisticated and ingenious process, not only will your ship be miniaturized, it will be beamed below the skin of a volunteer so that you will be able to view the inner workings of the human body. During this time, the ship will remain much smaller than the point of a pin and weigh less than a drop of water. When your mission is over, the ship will be returned to full size at the same exact coordinates from which it was miniaturized. In the late 20th century, NASA began its exploration of space using unmanned vehicles. In time, the space program became sophisticated enough to send men to the moon. Our program began in much the same way. Unmanned vehicles led the way, and today we have a fleet of 4 body probe shuttles sending miniaturized medical teams into the body on a daily basis. From all of us here at the center, congratulations on becoming part of our miniaturization program. We're sure that you'll be amazed by your mission into the body, and we hope that you enjoy and learn from your journey today.
0: Attention! Miniaturization of probe Sierra 657 now commencing in Bay 3. We have miniaturization and successful entry into the occipital frontalis muscle.
3: Attention! Bay 4 announces final clearance check for probe Charlie 218. Passenger loading now underway.

0: Hello, everyone. I'm your mission control officer. Around me, you see just a small part of the enormous team that is required to bring about a successful miniaturization. While every mission has its special challenges, this group is dedicated to making each voyage a safe and productive one. As your control officer, my duties are vital to the success of your mission. This state-of-the-art equipment enables me to supply your captain with essential navigational information and to monitor the status of the onboard power and life support systems. I'll stay in contact with your ship at all times. I'm getting a signal that bay number 4 is ready for a miniaturization. At this time, I'm going to switch your picture over to bay 4 so that we can all watch another probe like yours being miniaturized. This is one of our body probes. On board is the pilot and another group of civilians on a mission similar to yours. This is one of our volunteers. A few days ago, he bruised his arm in a fall. This particular probe will be going just below the skin to the site of that bruise so that its crew can study how the damaged cells are repairing themselves. The subject has been thoroughly prepped and tested. Of course, he will feel nothing during the mission because the probe entering his arm is approximately the size of a single human cell.
1: Are you comfortable?
2: Med 1 reports ready to commence miniaturization procedure.
0: Roger, Med 1. Charlie 218, this is Control. Are you ready to go?
3: At Charlie 218, all systems go.
0: The particle reducer is being lowered into position now.
2: Cellular compression unit engaged.
0: 3, 2, 1.
3: Safe inside, head for the bruise area.
0: Roger, Charlie 218, all systems operating. We've just received confirmation that probe and crew have penetrated the subcutaneous epidermal tear. They are now under the skin.
2: Body probe, Bravo 229er has been rolled to the loading area in bay number 2. Final clearance inspection now underway. Condition code yellow.
4: Bay number 3 reports successful deminiaturization of probe Foxtrot 817.
5: Attention, we have miniaturization of probe Zulu 174 taking place in Bay 1. Zulu 174 has been miniaturized and has entered the spinal dura mater.
6: Hello. I'm Dr. Fletcher, and I'm the chief scientist here at the Miniaturization Center. Now, I'm sure you're all aware that our health is constantly being challenged by viruses, bacteria, and various other microorganisms. Here, you see the body's white blood cells being mobilized to attack invading bacteria. With miniaturization, it is now possible to go into the body aboard vehicles like this and actually witness immune system activities firsthand. Now, we do this for two reasons. One, by directly observing the immune system, we are gaining valuable knowledge in the war against disease. Two, we're now able to perform once impossible operations from inside the body. So as not to endanger our civilian observers, you'll be assigned to a routine mission in the subskin region, a relatively safe area in the body. Don't worry, there will be plenty for you.

0: You've now reached your body probe boarding area. As your control officer, I'd like to give you some important information about your mission. This is Dr. Cynthia Lair, one of our foremost immunologists. 10 minutes ago, she was miniaturized and beamed to the site of a splinter in the right index finger of a volunteer. Her objective is to conduct tests on the immune system's response to that splinter. You will be on board Body Probe Bravo 229er. Your mission will take you to the location of that splinter. Once there, your probe will rendezvous with Dr. Lair and bring her out. I'm attempting to contact Dr. Lair right now. We'll see if we can get a report on how her experiment is proceeding. Dr. Lair, this is Mission Control. Your recovery team is with me. Can you tell us how your experiment has been going?
1: Fantastic. The mission has been a complete success.
0: Can you give our observers a brief description of your objectives?
1: Sure. I'm here to study the inflammatory response of the neutrophils as they react to invading bacteria.
0: In layman's terms, please, Dr. Lair.
1: Simply speaking, I'm here to observe the speed and effectiveness of the white blood cells as they rush to protect the body from infection.
0: Thank you, Dr. Lair. Bravo 229er will be on its way shortly to pick you up.
1: See you soon.
0: I'd now like to introduce you to your pilot, a person who has been with this program since its inception.
2: Captain, are you ready?
3: 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I'm Captain Braddock. I'm glad you'll be joining me aboard Bravo 229er.
0: Captain, how are your pre-launch preparations going?
3: I'm almost clear for launch here. Control, let's see. 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Folks, I need to make one final radio check with Dr. Lair, and we're just about set to go. Hello, Dr. Lair. This is Captain Braddock aboard Bravo 229er. How's the weather in there?
1: 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Actually, it's a little warmer by the infection site.
3: Very good. Over. Well, friends, we're about ready for launch. But before you board, I'm going to give you back to Mission Control so you can get some final instructions.
0: Your vehicle, Bravo 229er, is now ready. Please begin immediate boarding and have a safe and informative journey.

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0: Reduction sequence begun. 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
2: Roger.
0: Entry depth set at 200 microns.
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1: Now. 3, 2, 1.
0: Hold on, everybody. Control, this is Bravo 229er. We're under the skin. Everything looks fine.
2: Roger.
0: Folks, directly in front of us is a group of white blood cells on their way to destroy the splinter. There it is now. There sure is a lot of activity out there. Dr. Lair, we're experiencing some turbulence. I advise you to come aboard immediately.
4: In a minute, Captain. I need to take one more cell count.
0: Roger, we're standing by.
4: We're gathering a lot of valuable information here. I hope that... Mayday!
0: Dr. Lair, are you okay?
4: Mayday! I'm being pulled into a capillary.
0: Hang on, I'm coming to get you.
2: Braddock, what's going on?
0: I'm in the vein. Dr. Lair needs help.
5: Get her on board that ship, Captain. You're in an unauthorized area.
4: I'm being pulled toward the heart!
5: Braddock, watch your pressure. Your ship could be crushed.
0: Right behind you!
6: Well, that can't be good.
2: Our engine can shut you down to half power.
0: I know, we lost a fuel cell. Gotta get out on the next beat.
5: You're heading for the lungs, Captain. Air current's extremely hazardous.
0: I have to chance it.
4: Roddick, if you read me, I'm in the lungs.
0: I've got you in my sight, Doctor.
2: Your fuel's running low. You're down to quarter power.
0: Doctor, I've lost you. Where'd you go?
4: I'm in an air sac. I need some help here. I'm being attacked by a white blood cell.
0: I see you. I'm going to use the lasers to try and stun it.
4: Hurry!
0: Quick! Into the ship! Control, I've got Dr. Lair.
2: Braddock, you've used too much power. You can't beam out.
0: We need an energy boost.
4: The brain. It works on electrical impulse.
0: How do we get there?
4: Through that capillary.
5: They're tracking you to the heart again.
4: It's our only choice.
0: The current is too strong. The rudders won't respond. All right, I've got it.
4: Okay, we're in the heart's left atrium.
2: Braddock, your power is decreased to 5%. We need 5%.
0: I'm going to use the heartbeat to propel us. Ready? Now!
4: Turn! Take a right! Okay, we're in the cerebral artery. It's taking us to the brain. We're just above the brain in the spinal fluid.
2: Your power is down to 2%. If you can get power, I can beat you out of there.
0: We're gonna need some electricity fast.
4: We're gonna have to cross the blood-brain barrier. Can you get us inside?
0: It's gonna take all the power we have left. Here we go.
4: The cerebral cortex. We're inside the brain.
0: I'm gonna deploy the fuel cell shield and hope it works like a lightning rod.
2: Braddock, your power is gone. We can't get you out. Your power is gone.
4: This neuron better fire.
0: I need the shield. Hit the shield.
2: You have power.
0: We did it.
2: We're beaming you out.
4: Incredible. Do you realize what we just did?
2: I'll tell you what you did. You broke every regulation in the book.
4: Control, we were the first to go through the heart, lungs, and brain.
5: You also managed to pull off the most spectacular mission this place has ever seen. Congratulations.
0: Thank you, Control. Folks, You can unlatch your safety belt by pushing the button on your left. Please exit the ship to your right. Don't forget your personal belongings. Oh, and welcome home.

0: Throughout today's performance, please refrain from buzzing, stinging, and pollinating. And no chirping. Thank you. And now, put your wings together for the host of our show, everyone's favorite ant, Flick!
1: Psst! Fireflies! Fireflies! Up here! No, over here. Way over here. Way over. Little more. Little more. Little less. Perfect. Oh, and hi. Hi, hello, and welcome. Welcome to our show. You know, we've been doing this act for over 300 million years. And with bugs making up more than 80% of the animal world, we're the biggest cast of them all. Still, you guys just don't seem to see us. So, that's why we gave you the special bug eyes. Now, go ahead, put them on. Neat, huh? Yeah, no, now you're all honorary bugs. So, on with the show.

0: Okay, thanks, little fella. You're done now.
1: Huh?
0: Fly that way. Off into the...
1: Me?
0: Yeah, thank you.
1: Oh.
0: Take it from an ant. It's tough to be a bug. That's why we've developed some amazing survival techniques. For instance, deep in the jungles of South America, there's a bug. Well, technically, he's an arachnid, you see. And an... Chili, I really hate when you do that. I really hate.
2: Oh, sorry, Flick.
0: Where?
2: Flicko.
0: Where was I? Yes, Chilean tarantulas, like my friend Chili here.
2: Hello.
0: Throw poison quills at their enemies with deadly accuracy.
2: I never miss. Pull! Come on, keep them coming. Chili's on a roll.
3: Hey. What are you guys trying to pull?
2: Whoa! Hey, watch it. You're messing up my act. Hold still.
3: Bug off.
2: Whoa!
3: Hey! In case you hadn't noticed, Four Eyes,
2: you missed.
3: Here.
2: No one makes a fool of Chili, man. Come back here and die like a bug.
0: Our next guest is a soldier termite who defends his mound by spraying intruders with acid. That's right, acid. Welcome him now. He's buff, he's ready, and he's... And he is ruining our set. You know, we have other shows to do.
4: I am a lean, mean, defensive machine. I am the Terminator. Oh, no. I detect more intruders.
0: No, they're not intruders. No, they're honorary bugs.
4: No, intruders must be terminated. No exceptions. Oh, shoot. I need more ammo. I'll be back.
0: Is everybody all right up there? I hope that none of you are allergic to acid. Oh, my. Best to move along. All right, our next guest. Let's meet the silent but deadly member of the bug world, the stink bug.
5: Target's ready, Flick.
0: All right. Oh, just a second.
6: Let him rip, Claire.
3: No way! You'll never catch me!
7: Oh, boy.
0: Claire, lay off the churros, will ya? Oh, I'm sorry. It'll clear.
8: Flick, what are these humans wearing on their heads?
0: Oh, I made them honorary bugs.
8: Honorary so they can... what?

0: our biggest enemy.
1: No! No, that's not true. They're my friends.
0: Friends? Get this loser out of my sight.
1: Hey! Hey!
2: Bring in the evidence. Friends don't exterminate. Friends do that.
3: Still don't get it?
2: Well, then watch this. You humans have always seen us as monsters. If you had it your way, you would destroy us all.
0: You never will, because we outnumber you 200 million to one.
2: Maybe it's time you honorary bum got a taste of your own medicine. What?
0: You're still alive?
2: This means war! Hornets, arm your stingers and attack! You are over your target, Black Widow Spider! Jump!

0: Back off, spiders!
1: They're mine. Bug bombs, zappers, sticky little motels. Nothing can stop us. Ha! Nothing!
2: Flick, what do we do now?
3: Bring out the next act.
2: He refuses to come out of his cocoon.
3: Well, we'll just have to wing it, huh? Cue the finale. Did I forget to mention reptiles? Well, they just don't seem to care that it's tough to be a bug. But you guys should, because we make your world one honey of a place.

0: It's a piece of cake.
1: And it's moldy.
0: Oh, no, you don't.
1: Let's eat.
2: I love mold.
3: Well, it still has a few bugs in it, but that's our show. And now that you're all honorary bugs, remember, magnifying glasses are for looking at little things, not for burning little things. See ya. Hey. Hey, little fella. Where should you be?
4: There?
3: That's right. Good bug. Good little bug.
5: Your attention, please. 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At this time, gather up your personal belongings and take your small grubs by their grubby little hands as you exit. 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
1: Ahoy there, crew. 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And watch your children. And no flash pictures. Prepare to make sail.
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0: 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It be gold I'm after. Strike your colors, you brazen wench. No need to expose your superstructure.
1: 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Come on now.
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1: it be a stouter by the pound.
0: Shift your cargo, dearie. 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
1: 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Six bottles of rum.
0: 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It be gold I'm after. 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
1: 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Come on now.
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0: Mangy mutt. 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
1: Here, doggy. Here, doggy. Nice doggy.
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0: 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Come on now.
1: 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Here, that's it. 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
0: Cross their rover. 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Or that blasted pocket-picking pirate.
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3: 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Here you be, Spot. 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

0: toast to piracy and its many shiny rewards. 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Drink up, me hearty yo-ho. 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
1: Is this true? 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
0: As a career, what could be more rewarding? Drink up, me hearty yo ho. 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I raise a toast to one of my many shipmates lost at sea. 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Drink up, me hearty yo ho.

0: The sea's been kind today, but who can tell what dangers lie on tomorrow's tide? The fates have spoken and guided you well, till we meet again. On your way now, and tell the world you set sail with Blackbeard. 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Course made, onward to the bitter end.
1: When hinges creak in doorless chambers, and strange and frightening sounds echo through the halls, whenever candlelights flicker, where the air is deathly still, that is the time when ghosts are present, practicing their terror with ghoulish delight. Welcome, foolish mortals, to the Haunted Mansion. I am your host, your ghost host. Kindly step all the way in, please, and make room for everyone. There's no turning back now. Our tour begins here in this gallery, where you see paintings of some of our guests as they appeared in their corruptible mortal state. Your cadaverous pallor betrays an aura of foreboding, almost as though you sense a disquieting metamorphosis. Is this haunted room actually stretching, or is it your imagination? And consider this dismaying observation. This chamber has no windows and no doors, which offers you this chilling challenge to find a way out. Of course, there's always my way.

I didn't mean to frighten you prematurely. The real chills come later. Now, as they say, look alive. And we'll continue our little tour. And let's all stay together, please. The carriage that will carry you into the moldering sanctum of the spirit world will accommodate you and one or two loved ones. Kindly watch your step as you board, please. We spirits haunt our best in gloomy darkness, so remember, no flash picture.

And now, a carriage approaches to take you into the boundless realm of the supernatural. Take your loved ones by the hand, please, and kindly watch your step. Oh, yes, and no flash pictures, please. We spirits are frightfully sensitive to bright lights. Do not pull down on the safety bar, please. I will lower it for you. And heed this warning. The spirits will materialize only if you remain quietly seated at all times.

Our library is well stocked with priceless first editions. Only ghost stories, of course. And marble busts of the greatest ghost writers the literary world has ever known. They have all retired here to the Haunted Mansion. Actually, we have 999 happy haunts here, but there's room for 1,000. Any volunteers? Well, if you should decide to join us, final arrangements may be made at the end of the tour.

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Every room has wall-to-wall creeps, and hot and cold running chills. Listen. All our ghosts have been dying to meet you. This one can hardly contain himself. Unfortunately, they all seem to have trouble getting through.

0: 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She has a remarkable head for materializing the disembodied.
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0: The happy haunts have received your sympathetic vibrations and are beginning to materialize. 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
2: Ah, there you are. And just in time, there's a little matter I forgot to mention. Beware of hitchhiking ghosts. They have selected you to fill our quota, and they'll haunt you until you return. Now I will raise the safety bar, and a ghost will follow you home.

0: if you'd be kind to join us. Make final arrangements now. We've been dying to have you. Hurry back. Hurry back. Be sure to bring your death certificate if you decide to join us. Make final arrangements now. We've been dying to have you.
1: In farmlands across America, we're learning that by plowing under vegetation containing natural fertilizers, we can enrich the soil without the use of chemicals. In Saudi Arabia and Mexico, we're learning to produce food on desert sea coasts by developing and planting crops that thrive on saltwater. Here at Epcot, we're learning to reduce the need for pesticides by using natural predators like ladybugs and wasps to control pests. In Japan, we're learning that by adding composted leaves and other plant material to our soil, we can reduce the need for fertilizers. In farmlands across America, we're learning that by plowing under vegetation containing natural fertilizers, we can enrich the soil without the use of chemicals. In Saudi Arabia and Mexico, we're learning to produce food on desert sea coasts by developing and planting crops that thrive on saltwater. Here at Epcot, we're learning to reduce the need for pesticides by using natural predators like ladybugs and wasps to control pests. In Japan, we're learning that by adding composted leaves and other plant material to our soil, we can reduce the need for fertilizers.
2: 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And now, a musical interlude.
3: We're running around yourself from the house. All hands are fine. We will wait till the tide change. Over.
4: This is Jack. Hey, look, you know that shipment of tea? We ran into a whole pool of hippos and upset the boat. We're doing fine, but those hippos got the last of the Earl Grey. Looks like Mrs. Havisham's gonna be disappointed.
5: Attention, all boats on the Irrawaddy near Mandalay. This is a colonial portmaster. There have been reports of some disturbances in your area. Please travel with caution.
2: This just in. A Jungle Cruise skipper reports spotting the lost safari near the African Veldt. As you may recall, this safari has remained missing longer, yet had more sightings than any other in history. Locally, airplane pilots are cautioned about landing in Settlers Field. Recent rains have created rather large bogs, which have attracted the attention of local water buffalo. Pilots should carefully review conditions before either taking off or landing. These same rains have caused Schweitzer Falls to run at 150% of normal, resulting in dangerous currents on nearby waterways. All skippers are advised to proceed with caution.
6: Hello? Colonel! Hello! Are you there?
7: Yes, Sir Richard.
6: Good, jolly good. I am trying to find out about that shipment. They called me from the Home Office. Said the supplies would be delayed by a full month. What a problem for that jungle shipping company.
7: This is Trader Dan reporting attacking. We just made it through it, but it was close. They're armed with arrows, poison darts. Repeat, hostile invaders are attacking. Stay clear of the river north of...
6: Now where was I? Oh yes, the shipment. We still require the Earl Grey tea, quinine, mosquito netting, and piano wire.
7: I quite understand, sir. I'll see what we can do.
6: Good, jolly good. Thank you, Colonel. Cheerio.
8: Yeah, this is Mrs. Schmidt. The coffee shipment is ready for pickup. It is at the supply dock. Please, radio back to confirm pickup. Over and out.
9: Jungle Cruise dispatch, just to let you know, we are taking a bit of a detour. The dry season has completely closed off the Banu tributaries. Tell Sally we'll be there Thursday. Over.
10: Let's not go outpost. Let's not go outpost. This is a Congo cake. Supplies arriving at your dock tomorrow about 0800. Please have the colonel ready to sign. Over.
7: Congo cake, this is the Basoko outpost. Thanks, pal. We'll be waiting for you. Over.
2: The Northeastern District is reporting...

0: the Lake District, a group of hunters claims that all of their supplies, equipment, and their transport were lost when a group of mad gorillas invaded their camp. Wildlife specialists are saying that such behavior on the part of gorillas is rather unlikely. A new shipment of quinine had just arrived at Tropical Imports. Those with medical conditions will be given priority. The remaining quinine will be available to the general public while the supply lasts.
1: Jungle Cruise Dispatch, this is Wild Bill, your eyes from the air. Hey, I think I found that missing boat. It's tied up near the temple. Can't see any people from here, but I sure see a lot of crocs nearby. Anyway, that's the location, Scout. You owe me one. I'm heading home. Over and out.
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2: We have approximately 1 ton of artifacts created and ready for transport.
3: These are going to the museum?
2: Yes.
3: Well, we have a launch that can stop in your area on Friday.
2: Very good, sir. May the seas be calm and the stars be bright.
4: Over. Attention, base. This is the Jungle Bill. Sounds like there might be some trouble at the temple. I heard some real loud noise there, like maybe some explosions. Anyway, you may want to tell the local authorities. They may need help at the excavation. Over.
5: 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Over.
0: The weather at our outpost today? Hot and humid. Monsoons are expected to arrive here later this week, turning the weather to hot and humid. Now for some local updates. During his lecture yesterday to the Anthropological Society, Professor Marcus Purdy reported that Dr. Henry Indiana Jones has located priceless artifacts at the Temple of the Forbidden Eye. Professor Brody believes that Dr. Jones may have uncovered the most significant archaeological find of the century.
6: Amazon Queen 2-8, this is Luis. We have just motored out of the port. We are heading home. Amazon Queen out.
7: Recovery, recovery. This is Big Hawk Maiden. Come in, please.
6: I hear you, Jack.
7: Did you offload already?
6: Yep.
7: Heading downriver to the outpost. Want to join me for a game of rummy?
6: Wouldn't miss it.
7: See you there. Oh. Watch out for those crocs as you pass Trader Sam's. Where they've been waiting hard.
6: You got it. Recovery, help.

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0: is unique. 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These are the sparks that make us who we are. When we share these sparks with each other, it can be magical. Welcome to a place that celebrates the magic of possibility, and always has, right from the very beginning.
1: In fact, the heart of everything we'll be doing in Disney World will be our experimental prototype city of tomorrow.

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Where curiosity leads to discovery.

0: The magic of possibility awaits, and this is just the beginning. 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It is a place full of wonders. 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There's a magical new interactive trail to explore where water is alive and waiting to play.
1: Water is ancient. 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Born as rain, falling from the clouds, this water travels to our ocean, where sun and waves send it back to the sky to begin the cycle once again. Everywhere it goes, water is alive with personality, changing form and inviting us to play. More magical than we know, this most precious of resources is waiting to share its secrets. 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

0: Next up, our first intergalactic pavilion is coming to Epcot, and it is out of this world. Let's go take a look.
1: Greetings, Terrans. I am Corman Ridley from the planet Xandar. On behalf of all Xandarians, may I say that we are extremely pleased and excited to be coming from our world to your Disney World. At our Xandar exhibition, which we understand will be the first other world showcase pavilion at Epcot, we will present more on our culture.
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2: And now, let's go over to Epcot's World Showcase, where we bring together cultures and ideas from around the globe. Some spectacular new films are coming. Let's take a peek at one of them. Wondrous China. Celebrate the rich culture of this ancient and modern country.

0: George, and I'd like to welcome you on a Nautilus for 20,000 leagues under the sea. The captain has requested please do not eat, drink, smoke, or use flash photography. If you do use flash, your picture will not develop due to the reflective surface of the porthole. But if you do want to take a picture, please do so without a flash. Thank you, and enjoy your trip.
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3: This is Captain Nemo speaking. Welcome aboard the Nautilus. We are proceeding on a course that will take us on a voyage 20,000 leagues under the sea. En route, we will pass beneath the polar ice cap and then probe depths seldom seen by man. So make yourselves comfortable. But please, remain seated at all times. Here among the reefs, you will see many familiar inhabitants of the undersea world. The great green sea turtles, for instance, are the reptilian patriarchs of the deep. These amphibious descendants of the dinosaur have changed little in the past 200 million years. Groupers, or giant sea bass, roam the coastal bottoms in search of food. The giant clam, obviously, is quite safe from such marine predators. The fish world has always been considered a silent habitat, but with our sonar hydrophones, we've discovered that fish actually talk. Listen.

0: party ahead, sir. 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
1: Witness the crew from one of our satellite ships. 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Kelp beds are cultivated, sea creatures corralled and protected from predators, just as terrestrial shepherds protect their flocks from ravenous wolves.
0: Surface storm ahead, sir.
1: Weather alert. All controls 8 degrees down. Hold her at 80 fathoms and proceed on course. The Nautilus can dive safely below the violence of ocean storms. Surface vessels are not so fortunate. Witness the evidence of their fate. The graveyard of lost ships. For ages, these rotting holes have kept their secret treasures, safeguarded by silent sentinels of the deep. Man-eating sharks, nature's most unpredictable predators of the sea.
0: We raised the polar ice cap, sir. The declared channel is 40 fathoms.
1: Steady as she goes. In this region of the polar ice cap, you are witnessing a rare visual phenomenon. The aurora borealis above us.
0: Ice more thickening, sir.
1: Take her deep. But keep an eye on the depth gauge.
0: Aye, aye.
1: We have passed beneath the North Pole and are now descending into that region in deeper water where the sun has never penetrated. Here, in this realm of eternal darkness, nature has provided her creatures with their own eerie luminescence.
0: Warning light, sir. We reached maximum depth limit.
1: Take her back up to 80 fathoms.
0: 80 fathoms. Aye, aye.
1: There are limits beyond which a man and his puny efforts cannot survive. We have almost exceeded those limits.
0: Unusual formation to port and starboard, sir.
1: These crumbling heaps of stone betray the hand of man. I believe we've made a startling discovery. These classic ruins could very well be the legendary lost continent of Atlantis. Some scholars theorize that a remarkable civilization was destroyed by a tremendous volcano. Others treat any concept of Atlantis as pure fantasy, along with legends of sea serpents and mermaids.
2: I beg your pardon, sir, but did you say sea serpents are pure fantasies?
1: Belay there, mate. Anyone in his right mind knows there's no such thing as a sea serpent or mermaids. Mr. Baxter, if you think you're seeing mermaids and sea monsters, you've been submerged too long.
0: Captain Nemo, sir, we're experiencing unusual turbulence. It's our runny underwater volcano, sir.
1: By Neptune's flippers, this confirms it. That seething mountain still denies rest to the civilization it submerged thousands of generations ago. Helmsman! Steer clear the tottering columns.
3: Aye, aye, sir.
1: Red alert.
0: Red alert. All hands to station.
1: Trim the tanks. Steady as she goes.
4: Don't squeeze dead. It's disabled the submarine, sir.
1: Good Lord. It's one of ours. Its hull has been crushed like an eggshell.
4: Another monster is attacking forward, sir.
1: Full repellent charge.
0: Repellent charge, aye, aye. Maximum voltage.
1: All ahead.
0: All ahead, aye, aye. Keep on that, sir. Help, sir.
1: Emergency maneuver. All engines. Stand by to surface.
0: Aye, aye.
1: Surface.
0: Surface!
1: Proceed on course. All ahead.
0: All ahead, aye, aye.
3: the maneuvering watch.
5: Aye, aye, sir. All hands to stations.
1: Ladies and gentlemen, in just a few minutes, we will be docking at Volcano, our home port. It has been a pleasure having you aboard the Nautilus on this memorable voyage that has taken us 20,000 leagues under the sea. Captain to bridge, would you speed and proceed to number 4 berth? Stand by to dock.
6: Yes, aye, aye. All here, John Burns. Stand by the boarding line.
1: Thank you for sailing with us. And now, from the cabin lights come on, please stand by to disembark. 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
0: 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I'm Dr. Nigel Channing, Chairman of the Imagination Institute. 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
2: Can I go too?
0: Absolutely not. This is one of our discoveries, the figment of imagination.
2: Yeah, and I know all about the senses. 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Can I go? Please, please, please.
0: No, I don't want you out of my sight.
2: Out of sight? Okay. Come on, everybody. Here we go!
0: Figment, you are not to interfere with the tour.
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0: With F-I-G-M-E-N-T, you can see things differently. 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
1: Figment? Figment? Oh, he's gone.
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0: 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I'd love to!
1: Figment, this is not a good time.
0: It's always a good time to use your imagination, so let the good times roll! Woohoo! You win one cent!
1: Figment, don't!
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0: Of course, Doc, the nose knows!
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1: Hey, that's some destination.
2: My wife's right. Wait till you see the new towns of tomorrow. Desert farms and floating cities, even colonies in space. But you know, this isn't exactly the first time anyone's tried to make this trip. People have been dreaming about the future for centuries. Well, here is the stuff dreams were made of several hundred years ago. Yep, it's always fun looking back at tomorrow. Come on, I'll show you what I mean. There's the grand old man himself, Jules Verne. This is the way a moonshot looked to him back in the late 1800s. Old Uncle Jules may not have had all the answers, but he had the right idea.
1: He was just a little ahead of his time.
2: You know, people have painted some pretty fantastic views of the future.
1: And some pretty mixed up ones, too.

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1: Say, we're just in time for the matinee.
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0: 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These new forms of vehicles will bring about special purposes.
1: Look, the future from the 50s.
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1: I guess so. 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
1: The only difference is that today, with what we know and what we're learning to do, we really can bring our dreams to life. 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
0: Tomorrow's horizons are here, today.
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0: colonies in space, habitats where people live and work. This is no distant dream. We're at the threshold now. A computerized view of Earth. Landsat photography, providing vital data on agriculture, resources, and ecological concerns. The cityscape, a living tribute to our richest resource, people. Here's a new kind of cityscape, the microprocessor, an entire computer on a tiny silicon chip. What you've just seen are the building blocks for the future up ahead. And while it may look fantastic, remember, it's all possible.
1: That's right.
0: And we ought to know. We live there. Come on, take a look at 21st century living, on land and sea and even out in space. But let's start off at our place.

0: 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Send a city kid to college for 7 years, and what happens? She becomes a farmer.
1: Oh, I think agricultural engineer is a little more like it.
0: Okay, but me, I'll take the city.
1: Yes, it's always exciting.
0: But hey, with today's transportation, we're just minutes away from our kids.

0: 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Quite a transformation.
1: Stand by.

0: studying marine biology there on the floating city. 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I mean, whole new industries have developed in them. And under them, mariculture, all sorts of marine mining, fuels, energy.
1: And fun. Remember fun?
0: I'm serious.
1: Well, so am I. Floating cities have opened up whole new ways for people to enjoy their lives, as well as their work.
0: There's always been something sort of mysterious about our oceans. We knew they were filled with valuable gifts for us.
1: Yeah, water and seaweed.
0: Very funny. But seawater has become an excellent source of energy, as well as being valuable for desert irrigation. And kelp.
1: Seaweed.
0: Kelp is a tremendous source of low-cost fuel. Oh, we found lots of good things under our oceans.
1: And don't forget space. We found lots of good things out there, too.
0: These space colonies are out of this world. Let's take a quick look around.

0: Now there's my speed. 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
1: It looks like fun.
0: It is once you get the hang of it.
2: Hey, Mom! Mom!
1: What is it, Tommy?
2: Look, Mom, I'm flying. Why don't you try?
1: I don't know what I'm going to do with you. Don't let go of Napoleon. We don't want to lose him.
2: Hey, Mom, what if he just floats away?
1: Mom.
2: Hey, Mom, what if I just float away?
1: Then your father will get you as soon as he manages to get your shoe.
3: Oh, now that's really lovely.
0: Practical, too. Just think, materials from space for all kinds of industries back on Earth. And that's...

0: 8:22. 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
1: Oh, it went by so quickly.
0: Yes, but one of the nice things about traveling into the future is that the journey's just beginning.
1: That's right.
0: And I'll tell you something. If we can dream it, we really can do it. And that's the most exciting part.

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0: Absolutely not. This is one of our discoveries, the figment of imagination.
1: Yeah, I know all about the senses. They're sight, sound, smell, touch, goochie-goochie-go, and taste. Tastes like chicken. Can I go? Please, please, please.
0: No, I don't want you out of my sight.
1: Out of sight? Okay. Come on, everybody. Here we go!
0: Figment, you are not to interfere with the toy.
1: But you've got it wrong, Doc. It's not about listening with your ears. It's about listening with your imagination.
0: Now I've completely lost my track.

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1: 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One spark of light can light your fancy. 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
1: Well, don't despair.
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1: Don't you just love surprises?
2: I sure do! Whoa, whoa.
1: Hurry up, Donald! Now close your eyes!
2: It's gonna be a blast!
3: Special delivery!
1: Yeah.

0: that romantic?
1: Oh, it sure was.
2: How much did you get on
0: there? Oh, Donald.
2: Let's open this one.
3: Hey, Donald, if you want fun, let's open this one. Who out there thinks we should open this funny gift? Of course. Then this one it is. Here we go!
0: Somebody need a good laugh?
3: Yep, and he's right here.
2: Oh, yeah, my ghost.
4: Hiya, everybody.
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2: I don't buy that.
1: Oh, no. Oh, no. Ow.
3: Quake,
4: and why are they laughing?

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1: Time for the big finish! Come on, everybody!
2: Everybody has a laughing place! Laughing place! With a ho-ho!
3: Take a frown, turn it upside down, and you'll find your side, no ho-ho!
4: Take a frown, turn it upside down, and you'll find your side, no ho-ho!
5: Ho-ho-ho!
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7: Everybody has a laughing place!
2: Gosh, it sure is nice to know that when things get a little scary, you can always count on your friends to make everything all right. Woo-hoo-hoo! Oh, I almost forgot. There's one more gift. Oh, boy!
0: Well, would you looky there?
8: Hello, my dear.
9: Hello.
10: Good to see you.
9: Hello.
8: You too.
9: Hello.
8: How are you?
11: You in the back. Hello.
2: Come on.

0: Properly warned, ye be, says I.
1: Break your colors, ye bloomin' cockroaches! By thunder, we'll see you to Davy Jones! He needs persuasion, mates. 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
1: Down on number four, guys!
0: We're gonna sink your stinky ship, you! Take them below! Clear the decks, lads!
2: Hype the lubber aloft, matey! Speak up, you bilge rat! Where be the treasure?
3: Do not tell him, Carlos! No!
1: Scuttle, you cockroach!
4: No, por favor! No!
2: Pipe him aloft again, matey!
3: Be brave, Carlos! Don't listen to him!
2: By gum, he'll talk, or do a fine dance at rope's end. Be that clear, senor?
3: Don't tell him, Carlos. Don't be chicken.
5: Scuttle the scum.
1: Scuttle the scum.
4: I am no chicken. I will not talk.
6: 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What be I offered for this winsome wench? Stout-hearted and corn-fed,
7: 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Be a stouter by the pound?
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7: We watch the ready.
6: Belay there, you fo'c's'le swab.
8: Ready!
1: We watch the ready.
2: Avast there!
6: And now, you bilge rats, do I hear six? Who makes it six?
7: Six it be. Bottles of rum.
6: I'm not sponging for rum. It be gold I'm after. Strike your colors, you brazen wench. No need to expose your superstructure.
7: Hurry it up, boy. Come on now.
1: We want the ready.
2: Quiet, you
9: Oh, shiver me so. 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
1: Here, doggy. 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
1: 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Zip the cable over his ruddy neck.
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0: Magnum Blaster, now's a good time. 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
1: Nice job, recruits. 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I need eyes on Beck. Rhino, Stafford is calling.
2: One escape pod's down in Sector 4. Verification pending from Keep It In
1: Personnel. 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

folks. 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Now then, hang on to them hats and glasses, because this here's the wildest ride in the wilderness.

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America, a land where eagles soar. 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Tonight, we celebrate America, a land of many people, a country that continues to grow, a nation of courage and independence. America the Beautiful.

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With joy, we celebrate the United States of America, a vast mosaic of individuality and inspiration, a vibrant palette of cultures and colors, a country whose pioneering spirit continues to live on in the hearts and minds of people who cherish freedom in this land and around the globe.

The Spirit of America continues to inspire those who believe in their dreams. From sea to shining sea, we are proud to share all that this great and beautiful nation has to offer. In the words and melodies of beloved American folk songs, that enduring spirit is found in the music of our land.

Just as the 50 stars and 13 stripes are so grandly united upon Old Glory, our nation's flag unites us all. Let us join together in salute to the red, white, and blue, and cheer the hopes and dreams that continue to shine throughout America.

0: Sarkoman. This is Buzz Lightyear. 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
1: Oh, yeah.
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0: Buenos dias, senorita. My siestas are getting shorter and shorter. Oh, look at all the people. And welcome to Walt Disney's Enchanted Tiki Room. Hey, Michael, mi amigo, pay attention, it's Joe time.
1: So it is, and what darling people I have sitting under me. Pierre, you rascal, you, let's put on the show.
2: 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Oh, pardon, madame, that was always for my good friend, Fritz.
3: Ach, du lieber, I almost fell out of my upper perch. 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My goodness, you're all staring at us. We better start the show rolling.
1: Wait, wait, we forgot to wake up the Glee Club.
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2: Jawohl, but the trouble is, it's not far enough out of this world. Isn't that right, Herr Schmidt? Oh, I see. Schmidt has no hair.
1: Mi amigo, stop the clucking. You sound like a bunch of old hens. There's a lot of birds waiting to go on. For instance...
3: The boys in the back are called macaws.
1: Because of their claws?
3: No, because they're macaws. And our fine feathered friend is the jolly toucan. And toucan sounds better than one toucan can.

0: Let's give the little birdies a great big hand. And now, senors and senoritas, please place your eyes into the center of the room, that is.
1: Look, here come the girls.
2: Yeah, and a wunderbar birdmobile, which has birds on it, and it goes round and round. And that's why we call it a birdmobile.
3: Mesdames and messieurs, introducing the lovely ladies of the ensemble. Just like the folie bergère with all the feathers, there's Colette. Hello, Colette. Suzette. Hello, Mimi. 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
0: I wonder what happened to Rosie.

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1: Wunderbar, wunderbar. Give yourselves a hand.
2: That was magnifique.
3: See, no one laid an egg but me.
4: And now, ladies and gentlemen, we have something really big for you.
1: Yeah, the bird stands still and the tiki room flies away.
5: Mon ami, quit talking while I'm interrupting. 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
1: And now, as long as you're all standing,
0: we have a wonderful magic trick for you.
2: Yeah, a wunderbar trick. 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

Fantasmic. Tonight, our friend and host, Mickey Mouse, uses his vivid imagination to create magical imagery for all to enjoy. Nothing is more wonderful than the imagination, for in a moment, you can experience a beautiful fantasy or an exciting adventure. But beware, nothing is more powerful than the imagination, for it can also expand your greatest fears into an overwhelming nightmare. Are the powers of Mickey's incredible imagination strong enough and bright enough to withstand the evil forces that invade Mickey's dream? You are about to find out. For we now invite you to join Mickey and experience Fantasmic, a journey beyond your wildest imagination.

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2: Yes.

China. When one thinks of this magnificent country, one cannot help but envision the Wanli Chancha. The Great Wall. It once stretched like a mighty dragon across 4,000 miles of China. Welcome. I am Li Bai, a poet of the Tang Dynasty. And I have returned to share with you reflections of my beloved China. Like this great wall, it winds like a road across timeless landscapes. But one can also find landscapes that are ever changing.

sophisticated, romantic. As Shanghai reflects modern China, historic Nanjing Road reflects modern Shanghai. Set your gaze across the Huangpu River, and you will find a new China that reaches for the sky. Yet in this city of East meets West, one can still find treasures of Shanghai's stately European influence. Even in the hectic pace of modern China, there is always time for Tai Chi, a tradition that has endured for centuries. Up here on Huangshan, at the Sea of Clouds, painters and poets like myself have been inspired for generations. In China, we say, a poem in every painting, and a painting in every poem. We have had a long history. Much of it has been recorded in this fashion. However, it may be said that the history of the Chinese people is not written in ink, but with water. The mighty Yangtze River. A fellow poet once wrote, traveling against the currents of the Yangtze is more difficult than climbing to heaven. That may have been once true, but no longer.

the course of this great river, through mountains and valleys, touches the lives of 500 million Chinese. There is no better example of China's harmony with water than Suzhou. This ancient city sits on the longest man-made waterway in the world. When Marco Polo traveled this way, he called Suzhou the Venice of the East. I suppose if I had traveled to Europe, they would now call Venice a Suzhou of the West. So vast is China that even within her borders are many exotic lands and contrasts. From the serenity of Heavenly Lake to the busy night market of Urumqi. Here one discovers that Xinjiang province is home to many ethnic peoples with their own unique customs and their own unique cuisines. Out here in the Gobi Desert, one still finds travelers on the ancient Silk Road, a same road that over 700 years ago brought Marco Polo to these very gates. The gates of Chaoyuan, the extreme western end of the Great Wall. A visit to Inner Mongolia shows us a reflection of an earlier time. Here, the nomadic people still live much as they always have.

is Yunnan Province, home to many of China's national minorities. The cultures of this province are as diverse as the landscape, like the Shaolin Stone Forest, one of nature's unique wonders. In the far northeast is Heilongjiang. Although winter here can last 6 months, the people celebrate by carving magical sculptures of ice. Macau. After 400 years, this exotic land of Portuguese charm is once more within China's borders. Chinese landscape changes swiftly, but one can also find enduring legacies that reflect our past. Everywhere one sees our history. Ancient treasures like the Nine Dragon Scream reflect our traditions. Dragons were a powerful symbol of the Emperor's authority. China's emperors have been watched over by these remarkable warriors of terracotta and these figures of stone. And for 800 years, this intersection of three rivers has been protected by a silent sentinel, the giant Buddha of the Shaolin.

center of Beijing is perhaps China's greatest legacy, the Forbidden City. Imagine courtyards that could hold 100,000 members of the Imperial Court. For 500 years, this vast walled city was the home of 24 emperors, the sons of heaven. But today, all the world can pass through this gate.

0: But now it is a playground for all of China.
1: I have brought you to a place of unique beauty called Reed Flute Cave. The same forces that shaped these pillars of stone have done a more remarkable job directly above us.

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The Li River winds like a silver snake through these scattered dragon's teeth. I once wrote, "Whoever looks on this loses himself in eternity." I've seen many reflections of China, but the true face of China can be found in our people. We have now come full circle. Sadly, that means this is where we must part. But I hope you will return to China someday. I'll wave of the hand now, and I am gone, lowering my head and dreaming that I am old. Until we meet again, Sai Jian.

0: Good evening. 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Those who venture here, filled with hope, in search of this magic, leave inspired, changed by what they discover. If you dare to embark on this journey, you too may find what you seek, and perhaps something even greater, so long as you simply believe.
1: I remember someone told me
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Look inside yourself and realize that you have everything you need to make all your dreams come true. Anything is possible, for you are the magic.

Try to imagine, just for a moment, that somewhere in the endless reaches of the universe, on the outer edge of a galaxy of 100,000 million suns, deep within a cluster of slowly forming planets, a small sphere of just the right size lies just the right distance from its mother star, cooling in the coldness of space. Try to imagine. Now that sphere's creation continues as countless volcanoes spew clouds of gas and steam into the sky from melted mineral formations. And then that cloud-covered planet waits. And waits. And waits. Until finally those clouds of gas and steam condense and rain upon that planet.

that planet Earth. And they rain and rain and rain. The deluge.

a deluge of such magnitude that the world's greatest waterfalls, flowing together for more than a million years, would only just begin to approach its results. For when it finally stopped,

0: the seas had been born. Seas that would make this planet unlike any other within the realm of our knowledge. For it was there, sheltered from cosmic radiation, that the means to support life on Earth was able to emerge. Tiny single-celled plants, phytoplankton, that capture the energy of the sun and convert it into that most basic of life-sustaining elements, oxygen, creating more than half the Earth's supply. But more than that, those same seas interact with that same solar energy and the Earth's rotation to serve as the engine that drives all the world's weather. Yet these phenomena occur in only the first few hundred feet of seas that average greater than 2 miles in depth. And it is there, in those depths, in an endless night, darker than the darkest night on land, that we are just now beginning to explore an amazing world. There, amid raging underwater storms and fiery underwater volcanoes, mountain ranges that dwarf the Himalayas and gorges 4 times deeper than the Grand Canyon, there, 2 miles deep in that darkness, an amazing world. A world where the cold sea pours deep into the mountain's warm core through immense cracks in its surface, and then rises back to the ocean floor as a superheated mineral-laden fluid, emitting what to us would be lethal concentrations of poisonous chemicals. Yet, incredibly, around these strange vents, exotic life forms flourish. Life forms that have astonished biologists by finding the means for their survival, not in photosynthesis and the sun, but in the chemicals of the Earth itself. Chemosynthesis, an ecosystem like none other on Earth, until now scientifically inconceivable, yet there, nevertheless, deep beneath the sea, waiting for our discovery. Waiting in a world where we've spent less time than on the surface of the moon. A world we've only just begun to explore, with tools we've only just begun to imagine. Tools with which we'll go where no one has gone before. Searching these seas for the knowledge they conceal and the resources they hold. For answers to our past and keys to our future. What kind of future will it be? Try to imagine, just for a moment, a future of amazing technological creativity. A future of incredible adventure and discovery. A future of remarkable awareness and understanding. Try to imagine. For we welcome you now to take the first steps into that future. We welcome you to the living seas. We welcome you to Seabase Alpha.
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2: 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I am C-3PO.
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2: Wait! R2-D2, I am not programmed to fly these things. Now just turn us around this instant before we get into trouble. I knew it!
4: Oh!
2: Shoot!
4: Prepare to be boarded, Captain.
2: I'm afraid there's been a terrible mistake. I am seeing...
4: We know you have this rebel spy on board.
2: I have never seen that woman before.
5: Oh, dear.
6: Gotta go!
4: Don't underestimate my power. I want that spy!
6: Guns, Artu! Someone could get hurt!
2: Now what? A pod race! I always wanted to do this. Hang on, everyone! You ruffian! We'll show him! Snagged a pod racer, which gives us twice the power. Oh. We won! Now cut the pod and let's get out of here. Watch out! What transmission?
7: This is Admiral Akbar. By now you know that your star speeder is carrying an agent vital to our rebel cause.
2: The spy?
7: Precisely. Deliver her safely to the rendezvous point I am transmitting to your R2 unit. Good luck, and may the Force be with you.
2: What are you saying? This is madness!
8: Welcome, vessel. Identify yourself or be destroyed.
2: Destroyed?
9: Down to the rebel
2: hangar.
9: You'll be safe there.
2: Thank the Maker! We're hit! Artu, send out a distress signal! Look out, Artu! We nearly hit that poor Gungan.
10: Star Tours, follow the ship. It's gonna lead you through the planet's core.
2: Any help would be appreciated.
11: We are picking up some strange readings. Stay close.
2: Oh, oh dear!
11: Mayday! We are under attack! Ah! Oh, good luck, Star Tours. You are on your own now.
2: On our own? Wait! Artu, do something! And I thought I hated space travel! Brakes! Brakes! Where are the brakes? What do you mean we broke your ship? You broke our viewport! And I did not give you permission to come aboard. So sorry for the inconvenience. We hope you enjoyed your flight, and we look forward to seeing you again soon. Goodbye!
12: Please remain seated until the captain has opened the exit doors. You may then unlatch your safety.

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0: Jumbo, everyone, and welcome to Kilimanjaro Safaris. My name is Ted, and I'll be your driver and guide for the next 2 weeks or so as we take a photo safari through Harambe Wildlife Reserve. The reserve was founded in 1971 as a way to protect the local wildlife from the threat of poaching. It is over 800 square miles, so large, in fact, that it's patrolled from the air by our game wardens. We like to call them our eyes in the sky. All right, folks, we're entering the reserve now, so keep your eyes open for animals such as bongo, kudu, or okapi. On the left is a large member of the antelope family. These are Nyala. These particular ones look to be female. They can get up to be about 175 pounds each. Oh, and if you look on the right-hand side, you can catch a glimpse of an okapi. First seen by the Western world in 1901, okapi look a little bit like zebra because of those stripes. In reality, they have a lot more in common with the giraffe. And if you take a look back over to the left side of the vehicle, those birds down by the water, they're pinkback pelicans. Their bills are so large, they actually hold more than their stomachs. On either side of the vehicle, take a close look into the brush. You should be able to spot some large chestnut brown animals right there. These guys are bongo, so elusive, they're known as the ghosts of the forest. Now, both the male and the female have horns, and they're the largest of the forest antelope. We should be able to see a few more of those pelicans over in the water, and these birds have an interesting way of fishing. They'll flock together into groups, force schools of fish into shallow water, then start scooping them up. I'm hoping you catch a glimpse of one of the more rare animals in the forest up on the left-hand side. And there she is, folks, a black rhinoceros, all 3,100 pounds of her. Now, black rhino may seem indestructible, but due to poaching, there are actually less than 3,100 left in all of Africa today.
1: Okay, Mike,
0: there's a familiar voice on the radio. Let me give him a call. Symbol 1 to Warden Wilson Matua. Is that you making the rounds? Over.
1: Yes, Symbol 1. And today I have a passenger. Miss Jobson, my favorite wildlife researcher.
2: Hop Jumbo, everyone.
0: Hop Jumbo to you as well. We're here at the Safi River, and if you have any wildlife viewing tips, we'd love to hear them. Over.
1: Roger, Symbol 1. Will do. Over.
0: Now, folks, the Safi River here is a favorite watering hole for the Nile hippopotamus. In fact, they spend pretty much all day in the water. That helps keep them cool. I think I can spot a couple of them coming up here on the left-hand side, and yep, there they are. These guys only come out of the water at night. They're vegetarians, and that's when they look for food. They can eat about 150 pounds a day. Hippos weigh about 3,500 pounds when fully grown, and look there, a couple of them out of the water. That really is a rare sight. It's much more common to see hippos submerged, and they can stay submerged up to 12 minutes at a time, and they'll do so if threatened.
1: Simba One, when you come to Senekali Bridge, go pole, very slowly. That old bridge has been better days, and I think our shifty-eyed friends, the crocodiles, know it.
0: Roger that, Wilson. We see the crocodiles, and the crocs see us. These are Nile crocodiles, which are much larger than their American counterparts, up to 20 feet in length. Hold on back there, guys. It's getting a little bumpy as we make our way to the top of the hill. We should be able to check out one of the finest views in the entire reserve, and also a great example of a baobab tree. Now, I was having lunch over at Tusker House the other day with Ward and Wilson. He was telling me that baobabs can get to be over 2,000 years old. This particular example is probably around 1,000 years old, and though they're called baobabs, we like to call them upside-down trees because, well, looks like they're growing upside down with the roots coming out of the top. The savanna you're looking at here is part of the Serengeti grassland system. Zebra and wildebeest migrate through it, while antelopes, lions, and elephants live here year-round. It's all part of the wild Africa we're working so hard to save.
1: Number one, I see you down there. You are in bush country. Drive carefully. I don't want you bumping into my animals.
2: You should begin to see a wide variety of grass-eating animals around you, such as Thompson's gazelle.
1: Miss Johnson, no one in Africa calls them Thompson's gazelle. They are termites. Termites! Over.
0: We copy you guys, and thanks. Sure enough, there are tommies all around us. They can run up to 50 miles an hour, and although they look kind of small, at 60 pounds, they're fully grown. As you continue to look around, folks, I'd like to tell you a little bit about the landscape. It's really a product of the many animals that live on the savanna. For example, elephants are the bulldozers, knocking down trees, which helps to clear land for the grasses. Giraffes eat the leaves from the branches, allowing more sunshine to filter through. Zebras and wildebeests are the mowers. They keep the grasses nice and short. And then the nibblers, the tommies and the warthogs, keep the edges clean. What that all means is that in a balanced natural system, there's plenty of food for everybody. On the right side of the vehicle, amongst the tommies, those are Patterson's eland. They're native to the grasslands, and they can actually go more than a month without water. We also see some white-bearded wildebeest. And next to the wildebeest, that's a group of ostrich. Now, ostrich are not only the largest birds on Earth and have the largest eggs, but they're actually the fastest two-legged animal on the planet. We're now starting to drive around some giant termite mounds. And believe me when I tell you that these can get as hard as concrete. Elephants love to use them as scratching posts, and when they do and they get worn down a little bit, smaller animals will climb on top and use them as a lookout to spot lions and other predators that may be lurking for them in the bush. On the left-hand side, hiding behind some of those termite mounds, those are sable antelope. Now, they're mixing in with some wildebeest here, but sable antelopes are the icon of Harambe Wildlife Reserve. You'll see them on all the signs. And off to the right-hand side, those are Grant's zebras. No two zebras share the same stripes, just as no two humans share the same fingerprints.

0: As we make our way through the savannah, looks like we're going to run across another grouping of sable antelope right up here to the right side of the vehicle. Now, when the sable antelope sense danger, they can run up to 35 miles an hour. When fighting, they'll drop to their knees to engage their foes with those large horns of theirs that can actually grow up to 60 inches in length. And on top of that ridge, next to the sable antelope, we've got another beautiful group of zebra. Zebras are actually about 70 pounds when they're born. They can stand almost immediately, and within 1 hour of birth, they can run. And right next to them, a pair of scimitar horned oryx. And finally, it looks like we have a group of graceful impala. The impala can actually jump 30 feet straight ahead when they need to. That's how they elude their predators. As we make our way across the reserve, in the next two or three days, I'm hoping to run into our herd of elephant. We're actually getting close to elephant country now, and that plane you hear up ahead is probably Warden Matua, so we'll check back with him a little bit later. Okay, folks, it looks like we're coming across some reticulated giraffe, and I really think the statistics speak for themselves. The giraffe is the world's tallest animal, measuring up to 20 feet in height. It can weigh as much as 2,500 pounds. Its neck can be 6 feet long, and its tail, another 6 feet. It's got an 18-inch tongue that can sweep leaves from a tree branch in a single swipe. We're going to catch a glimpse of mandrill. Mandrill are amongst the largest terrestrial baboons. That's just a fancy way of saying they live on the ground, not up in trees. Their brightly colored blue and red faces make them some of the most colorful animals on the savannah. Very close to the right-hand side of the vehicle, these are white pelicans, and they have 11-foot wingspans. Simba 1 to Warden Wilson. We're headed to the watering hole and would love to see Little Red and Big Red. Any sign of them today?
1: I have not seen them today. Try the red clay pit.
2: Big Red is the elephant matriarch of the reserve's herd. She gave birth a while ago to a new calf.
1: His dad bathed in the same red clay pit as his mama. So I named him Little Red.
2: Elephants are wonderfully social creatures. They have moods, sympathies, and emotions. Over.
0: 10-4, we copy that. We'll check back with you guys a little later. Uh-oh, folks. Looks like another one of those old bridges up here. Everybody, cross your fingers and let's hope for the best. I'll take it nice and slowly. Okay, no problem. We're going to be coming across the red clay pits, and that's where I'm hoping to find Little Red.
3: Oh! Hold on, folks!
0: Oh, somebody didn't cross their fingers back then. Simba 1 to Chief Wilson Matua. We're entering the red clay pits now, and I see some tusk marks on the right-hand side, and I see some footprints on the left, some elephants in the distance, but no sign of Big Red. Over.
1: I copy you, Simba 1. Over.
0: Now, both male and female elephants carry ivory tusks. Males can get up to 11,000 pounds. Females, about 8,500 pounds. Babies can weigh up to 350 pounds at birth.
1: Simba 1, I have to report back to base. Over.
0: Sawa sawa, Wilson. Thank you very much. Give us a call when you have a chance later. As we make our way to the watering hole, I'm just going to sit back, turn on the radio, let you guys enjoy some Harambe Top 40.
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0: And coming up in front of us, yet more reticulated giraffe. Even closer this time. Giraffe can spend up to 18 hours a day foraging for food. These guys just love to eat.
1: Come in, please.
0: Go ahead, Warden. We're here.
1: I've got a report about a suspicious gypsy wingo puppy. Keep a lookout for it.
0: Roger, Wilson. Will do. Over. A suspicious jeep, folks. That's not good. Keep your eyes peeled and let me know if you see anything. In the meanwhile, coming up on the right-hand side, we have another one of those giant flightless birds, the ostrich. Folks, coming up over your left-hand shoulder, the fastest animals on Earth. This is cheetah. Cheetahs are incredible daytime hunters. They have fantastic eyesight, have been clocked at 70 miles per hour, and in my opinion are one of the most beautiful animals in all the world. I feel very, very lucky to have caught a glimpse today. Simba 1 to Chief Wilson Matua. We're right here at the Kobe's, and you asked us to keep an eye out for anything suspicious, but there's nothing here. Over.
1: Okay, Simba 1, but keep your eyes open for anything unusual. Over.
0: Will do, Wilson, but we've just spotted a lion. It's a male. And even though the males are the dominant members of the pride, it's actually the female lions that do most all of the hunting. Hunting takes place at night, because like your house cat at home, lions pretty much sleep all day. Looks like we've come across another grouping of Patterson Zealand, right next to the vehicle this time. I hope they're staying out of sight from the lion. It's not surprising to see these guys grouped together like this. Eland will often travel in herds anywhere from 25 to 70 animals, usually with one or two males leading the way. Looks like we're about to have a close encounter with a group of white rhinoceros. The white rhino are much larger, weighing up to 4,500 pounds, and more social than the black rhinoceros we saw earlier. A creature this big and strong should be able to fend off pretty much any predator. And they can. Except for humans, which have hunted it to near extinction. Up ahead on the left-hand side, I think I've spotted some warthog. Now, a lot of folks don't think warthogs are the prettiest of animals, though I kind of like them. They use those tusks of theirs to dig huge burrows. In fact, they're the largest burrowing animal on Earth.
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1: Mutua here.
2: There are angry reporters in the reserve. They shot Big Red. She is wounded.
3: What about Little Red?
2: No word yet.
1: Where was it last seen?
2: Magadi Gorge.
1: Okay, you head there.
2: Roger.
1: Timberman, we must stop the poachers. I am landing at Magadi Gorge to block off the east end. If you come in from the west, we could charge them.
3: Please, number one, we need your help.
0: 10-4, we're headed to the west now. Folks, we're going to try to cut off the poachers before they can make it to the gate. Wilson, we're at the crossroads, but we're too late. The gates are already smashed open.
1: Keep going, Superman. We are landing now.
0: Roger that, Wilson. We're headed out of the reserve. Folks, this looks to be some rough road, so hang on.
1: Superman, we spotted the poachers. Head in.
0: We copy that, Warden. Headed east now. Folks, we're going to have to go off-road, so hold on back there. Wait, that's the deep depth. Get down, they're shooting at us. Son of a gun. Folks, keep your heads down. Simba 1, the Warden Matua. We've cut them off. They're headed your way. Guys, I'm really sorry about this, folks. What is this? This looks like it must be the poachers' camp. We've got to be getting close. Wilson, any news?
1: We've caught them, Superman. You forced them into our trap.
3: The mortals have Big Red. She'll be fine.
0: And look, everybody, that's Little Red safe and sound in the back of his truck.
1: Seriously, Papa, I have to deliver the baby elephant back to his mama. I'm not this island.
3: Goodbye, Simple One, and thank you.
0: Well, we're just glad we could help. Over. And a Asante sana to you, folks, for helping to stop the poachers. That's Swahili for thank you. Now, unfortunately, this little detour has cut our safari quite a bit short. I'm going to have to drop you guys off at the nearest warden's post. But with an invitation to come back and take another Kilimanjaro safari, for no two safaris are ever the same. Here in Harambe, we don't say goodbye. We say kwa harini, which means go well. So kwa harini, everyone. And have yourself a wonderful day here in Harambe Village.
4: Floating cities, even colonies in space. But you know, this isn't exactly the first time anyone's tried to make this trip. People have been dreaming about the future for centuries. Well, here's the stuff dreams were made of several hundred years ago. Yeah, it's always fun looking back at tomorrow. Come on, I'll show you what I mean. There's the grand old man himself, Jules Verne. This is the way a moonshot looked to him back in the late 1800s. Old Uncle Jules may not have had all the answers, but he had the right idea.
5: He was just a little ahead of his time.

0: You know, people have painted some pretty fantastic views of the future.
1: And some pretty mixed up ones, too.
0: Easy living. It's always been just around the corner.
1: In time for the matinee.
0: Yeah, looking back at tomorrow through the movies of yesteryear.

0: idle. In the private motor court, the family car is automatically washed, dried, and refueled. As father chooses the route to advance on a footprint.
1: Look, the future from the 50s.
2: A bit far out, don't you think?
1: I guess so. But we always thought the future would be kind of fun.

0: suppose people have always dreamed of the future. We sure do.
1: The only difference is that today, with what we know and what we're learning to do, we really can bring our dreams to life. It takes a lot of work, but the truth is, if we can dream it, we can do it.
0: Tomorrow's horizons are here today.

0: 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The cityscape, a living tribute to our richest resource, people. 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The building blocks for the future up ahead. And while it may look fantastic, remember, it's all possible.
1: That's right.
0: And we ought to know. We live there. Come on, take a look at 21st century living. On land, at sea, and even out in space. But let's start off at our place.
2: That's our daughter she's talking about. She's doing wonders out there on one of those desert farms. Broke this myself. Like it.
3: Attention, Horizons passenger. Our travels will be briefly delayed. Please remain seated. Your vehicle will begin moving again at any moment. Please remain seated. We'll resume our journey shortly. Thank you.
2: Good evening. That's our daughter she's talking to. She's doing wonders out there on one of those desert farms.
3: Please remain seated. Your vehicle will begin moving immediately. Remain seated, please. Your journey is resuming now.
2: That little girl and her husband are in quiet. Like music? My wife there has a good ear. That's our daughter. She's doing wonders.
4: Oh, I meant to ask you, how's the new system?
5: It's great. It's amazing.
0: Isn't it something? Send a city kid to college for 7 years and what happens? She becomes a farmer.
6: Oh, I think agricultural engineer is a little more like it.
0: Okay, but me, I'll take the city.
6: Yes, it's always exciting.
0: But hey, with today's transportation, we're just minutes away from our kids. Look at that, will you? A few years ago, this was all barren desert. No crops, no irrigation. Quite a transformation.
7: Harvester 6, continue transport functions and hold further instructions. Standby number 4, crop transport.
8: Hey, the latest weather forecast is calling for rain out of the north.
7: I can see the clouds from here.
0: You know, this really makes me proud.
6: And you wanted her to go to law school.
0: Well, do you suppose they ever miss the fun of a city?
6: Oh, I think they get their share right here.
9: Just candy. Candy? Hey, now, where can you have the candy?
10: Oh, juicy.
9: No, answer.
10: Well, it's just that you're late for everything else.
11: Whoa, tell the truth. When was the last night I was late for anything?
9: Just candy.
10: Last Saturday night.
11: Yeah, but that was an unusual
9: thing. Hey, where can you
10: have the candy? Friday night.
0: Shouldn't your granddaughter be studying instead of flirting with that beach boy?
6: He is not a beach boy. He's studying marine biology there on the floating city.
10: You know, you might just check that fin
11: circle,
10: too.
11: Fin circle? A couple minutes.
10: Okay, try to be on time. And what
12: else must do this guy? Swim safely. Follow your diving rules and
13: never horse around while diving. Never. Don't even seahorse around.
14: Okay, class, settle down. Now we're almost ready to go. But before we do, let's review our diving rules one more time.
13: Relax, Hope.
1: Scott?
15: Yes?
16: Floating cities. They're amazing. I mean, whole new industries have developed in them. And under them, mariculture, all sorts of marine mining, fuels, energy.
6: And fun. Remember fun?
16: I'm serious.
6: Well, so am I. Floating cities have opened up whole new ways for people to enjoy their lives, as well as their work.
16: Something sort of mysterious about our oceans. We knew they were filled with valuable gifts for us.
6: Yeah, water and seaweed.
16: Very funny. But seawater has become an excellent source of energy, as well as being valuable for desert irrigation. And kelp.
6: Seaweed.
16: Kelp is a tremendous source of low-cost fuel. Oh, we found lots of good things under our oceans.
6: And don't forget space. We found lots of good things out there, too.

0: this world. Let's take a quick look around. Now there's the new frontier.
1: Our son and his family wouldn't live anywhere else. Hey, maybe you and I ought to move up here.
0: Oh, what a wonderful idea.
2: Do I do it?
0: Now there's my speed. Sports and exercise in zero gravity.
3: It looks like fun.
0: It is once you get the hang of it.
4: And your father will get you as soon as he manages to get your shoe.
5: What about Napoleon? That's your needs, Max, shoes too.
4: Napoleon's fine.
5: Hey, Mom!
4: What is it, Tommy?
5: Look, Mom, I'm fine. Why don't you try?
4: You know what I'm going to do with you.
3: Oh, now that's really lovely.
0: Practical, too. Just think, materials from space for all kinds of industries back on Earth. And that's...
3: Uh-oh. We gotta run.
0: Time for our grandson's party?
3: Uh-huh.
0: We'll catch up to you later.
6: Happy birthday to you. Happy birthday, dear lady. Happy birthday to you.
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0: from the future.
1: Oh, it went by so quickly.
0: Yes, but one of the nice things about traveling into the future is that the journey's just beginning.
1: That's right.
0: And I'll tell you something. If we can dream it, we really can do it. And that's the most exciting part.
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1: Coming, Sheriff! 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
1: Incoming!
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0: 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Congratulations.
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3: 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Faster than McQueen.
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0: All hands stand by. Engine room, reverse one quarter. Bowman, cast off bow line.
1: Aye, aye, sir. Bow line away.
0: Engine room, ahead one quarter. Sound last bell. Leadsman, sound off. Give me a depth reading by the mark.
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0: Mark 4. 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Stand by. 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Captain?
1: Welcome aboard the Liberty Bell. I'm your captain, Horace Bixby, and my pilot with me here on the Texas deck is a young cub that goes by the name of Sam Clemens. He's marking his 100th voyage down the river today with nary a calamity on his watch, so far. Sam knows this river like his own backyard. Sam, tell our guest everything you know about this river.
0: Well, now, I always figure it is better to keep your mouth shut and appear stupid than to open it and remove all doubt. But I will tell you this. I love this river more than anything else. I've loved this river even from the time I was a toddler back in Missouri. Before we get too much further out of port, I think I should mention that you best not be sitting on those handrails. They're the only thing between you and the river, and the river don't always take kindly to uninvited guests. We've also had reports of river pirates operating in the vicinity, so I wouldn't lean out beyond those rails for that reason either. Now, for those of you on the port side, that river town we're passing is frontier land. A few years back, it was no more than a boom town carved out of the wilderness by a handful of settlers looking to start a new life. Today, gentility and decorum are running rampant. Oh, it still has its share of footloose trappers, keelboaters, prospectors, and an Indian or two, but mostly it's flush times and well on its way to becoming a fine big city. Frontier land reminds me some of my own hometown, Hannibal. It takes me back to when I was a barefoot boy growing up alongside the riverbanks. You know, it seems to me that when I was younger, I could remember everything, whether it happened or not. But as I grow older, I seem to remember only the things that never happened at all. See that peak just beyond the outskirts of Frontierland? That's Chickapin Hill, or at least it used to be. Dam burst a few years back, and folks been calling it Splash Mountain ever since. Some have even taken to riding hollowed-out logs over the big falls. Seems far-fetched, I know, but it's the truth. All my life, it seems I never could tell a lie that anybody would doubt, nor a truth that anybody would believe. But believe me when I tell you, truth is the most valuable thing we have, so I make sure I only use it with economy. That island over across the way, on the starboard side, was my stomping grounds when I was young. Exceedingly young. Marvelously young. Young by hundreds of years. Younger than I will ever be again. It's called Tom Sawyer's Island, and is named for a friend from my boyhood. Even today, the only way you can get there is by raft. Old Man Harper's grain mill is there, back in the woods just off Tom's Landing. And that's Muff Potter's pond and his windmill. We almost hanged Muff once. And there's Huck's Landing.

0: I always did like Huck. He could swear just wonderfully. He and Tom and I spent most of our wild and reckless youth exploring that island. Lots of caves, lots of adventure, if you know where to look. And we all knew where to look. That Superstition Bridge, it connects the big island to the little one. And if you follow the Wilderness Trail there, it'll lead you right up to the gates of Fort Langhorne. It's the last trading outpost before we head into Indian country. Look off to the port side there. Every now and then, the water under that crest of rock comes to a natural boil and spurts out all over the place like a tea kettle left on the fire too long. The Indians around here used to tell me these geysers were actually unfriendly spirits, upset by uninvited trespassers traipsing all over their sacred hunting grounds. Be that as it may, that's Big Thunder Mountain poking up in the sky over there. The Indians named it that because of the sound the falls used to make when the big rains came. Then the miners and prospectors and get-rich-quick speculators showed up, and the name stuck because of the sound of blasting powder going off every few minutes. There's not so much blasting these days, just ghost stories about a runaway mine train loaded down with simple-hearted, terror-filled folks like you. Well, I'll be. Look who's drifted out of the bayou. Off to port, Captain. It's Beacon Joe.
1: Old Beacon's been marking this river for longer than I can remember. Every time the river cuts a new channel, Old Beacon puts out a marker to let us know whether it's safe to travel or not. However, Sam here has been bragging that if push came to shove, he could navigate the Liberty Bell on a heavy dew. Isn't that so, Sam?
0: Well, I was born humble, Captain, but mostly it's worn off. Captain, Indian village to port.
1: Now that's something you don't see much out this way. That's an Algonquin Indian village. Looks to be from the Powhatan tribe. Usually they stay further east. I've seen Seminole and Miami this far west, and of course Shoshone, Blackfeet, and Crow, but I've never seen Algonquins out here.
0: Lots of game out this way. I've seen moose and deer and plenty of other critters along the shoreline.
1: Could be why the Powhatans are out this far. You know, just following the food trail. That other village off to port has been here a while. Most of the Indians along the river don't quite know what to make of our steamboat. They call it Penelor, which means fire canoe, because of the smoke and sparks pouring out of our topstack. The first time we passed this way, they thought it was the return of one of their heavenly messengers. They said our river boat was a comet of the sun. Just beyond the village, up that hill, is their sacred burial ground. Now, those who fall in battle are placed atop the traditional bed of death. After nightfall, they'll return to mourn the great warriors who brought honor to the tribe.
0: Attention deck watch. Shoals to port and starboard. Engine room, steady on.
1: We're entering shallow water, but there's no cause for worry. Sam knows every shoal and shallow, every snag and sandbar in this part of the river, and he'll navigate us through to safe water. You wouldn't steer us wrong, would you, Sam?
0: I believe we ought never to do wrong, Captain, especially when others are looking. Leadsman, sing out.
2: By the mark. Mark one.

0: Quarterless. Red flag. Red flag touching.
1: Those of you that have been this way before know that the water can get fairly shallow along this stretch of the river. The leadsmen call out the depth. Each mark is a fathom, or 6 feet. Mark Twain is 2 fathoms, and for us that means safe water.
2: Captain, we're passing Cutthroat Corner. Attention deck crew, stay alert. If there's river pirates out here, this is where they'll most likely be. Yep, I can hear them from here. But from all the commotion, it sounds like their interests lie elsewhere. If you folks on deck look past the trees on the island, that's Fort Langhorne. Most of these old forts started out as trading posts. Then as settlers started heading west, the army came in and took them over. My feeling is, these days, there's a lot less frontier and a lot more civilization than is truly necessary. Leadsman, give me a depth reading. Sing out.
0: By the mark. Halfway.

0: You see that brick mansion back over yonder there in the woods? I've heard folks hereabouts say it's haunted. They say it was built on sacred Indian burial grounds, so now it's filled with spirits. If you ask me, I'd say the ones telling those tales are the ones filled with spirits. If you want proof, just ask them. They got it. About 100 proof, I reckon. And whatever you do, don't strike any matches if they aim to breathe in your direction, or you won't just be seeing ghosts, you'll be joining them. We're approaching Liberty Square, which is home port for us. We'll be putting into dock shortly, so those of you on the upper two decks might be of a mind to collect all your parcels and head to the lower deck. If you got young'uns, you'll want to take them in hand before they get out of hand. On behalf of the captain, myself, and the crew, thanks for plying the waterways with us, and I hope I see you next time round the river bend.
1: Thanks, Sam, and thank you, everyone, for traveling the rivers of America with us today.
0: 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All hands, prepare to dock. All passengers, stand by to go ashore.
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3: 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We'll start things off with Press Row as we talk about some of the top news stories from the Walt Disney World Resort. 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
1: Hey, wow. Hey. All right.
2: How do, people? All
1: right. Hey, don't mind us. We'll be finished in just a minute.
3: Hey, yeah. Hey.
4: What are you
3: guys still doing here? You were supposed to be at a show.
4: I'm working.
3: Now.
5: I'd like to introduce our lovely manager.
2: She's usually not like this, folks.
1: Yeah, she's usually worse.
3: I heard that. Where is my limo? Good. Okay, come on, guys. Please, get in the car. Sorry, folks. We gotta go.
6: Make sure to lower this.
1: Chris, can you grab my black Les Paul?
2: Hey, wait a minute, wait a minute. We can't leave these people here like this.
3: We can't?
2: No.
1: Come on, you know how we feel about our fans.
4: Yeah, that's right.
3: Well, guys, what do you expect me to do? Send them all with you?
2: Yeah.
4: Hey,
2: yeah,
4: nice. I like that too.
2: Wait a minute. I love that idea. How about some backstage passes?
3: Oh.
1: Yeah.
3: No.
2: Come on.
1: Yeah, come on.
2: Make it happen. Give me some.
3: Okay. I'll make it happen.
2: All right, get
3: out of here.
2: We got it. I hate all of you. See ya. Have a nice ride.
3: Hi, Sal. It's me. Listen, I'm going to need a bigger car. Make it a stretch. One. In fact, make it a super stretch. Great. Excuse me. Okay, folks. Look, the show is all the way across town. But I got you a really fast car.
7: To the car!
3: Okay, wait. It's out in the alley. Hey, guys! Guys? Wait. Taxi! What am I doing? I know. This is L.A., right?

0: Welcome to Walt Disney's Carousel of Progress. Oh, you're in for a real treat. The Carousel of Progress was Walt's own idea from beginning to end. He loved it. He introduced the show at the World's Fair in New York City in 1964, and it was an immediate smash hit. Millions of people came to see it. And since then, the Carousel of Progress has had more performances than any other stage show in the history of American theater. You know, Walt loved the idea of progress, and he loved the American family. And he himself was probably as American as anyone could possibly be. He thought it would be fun to watch the American family go through the 20th century, experiencing all the new wonders as they came. And he put them together in a show called Carousel of Progress, which we are now about to see. Although our Carousel family has experienced a few changes over the years, our show still revolves around the same theme, and that's progress. May the century begin.
1: There's a great big beautiful tomorrow, shining at the end of every day. There's a great...

0: it looks like the Robins are getting ready to celebrate Valentine's Day today. What year is it? Oh, right around the turn of the century. And believe me, things couldn't be any better than they are today. Yes, sir, buildings are towering now as high as 20 stories. The moving pictures flicker up on a big screen. We have almost 8,000 automobiles in this country, and we can travel by train from New York to California in less than 7 days. And I even hear tell about two brothers in North Carolina who are working on some kind of flying contraption. It'll never work. Closer to home, we've now got gas lamps, a telephone, and the latest design in cast iron stoves. And that reservoir keeps 5 gallons of water hot and just 3 buckets of coal. Oh boy, it sure beats chopping wood. And isn't our new ice box a beauty? Look at that, holds 50 pounds of ice. Milk doesn't sour as quick as it used to. And our dog Rover here keeps the water in the drip pan from overflowing. It wasn't too long ago we had to carry water from a well. And thanks to progress, we've got a pump right here in the kitchen. Of course, we keep a bucket of water handy to prime it with. Yes, sir, we've got everything we need to make life easier. Say, Mother, I was reading about a fellow named Tom Edison who's working on an idea for snap-on electric lights.
1: Electric lights? No more kerosene. No more gas.
0: Sarah sure gets to the core of the apple.
1: But we do have this new wash day marvel. Now it takes me only 5 hours to do the wash. Imagine, it used to take 2 days.
0: Oh, that's right, folks. Now Sarah has time for other things
1: like canning and cleaning the oven.
0: Yes, dear.
1: Well, ovens don't just clean themselves, you know, dear.
0: I know, dear. And they probably never will.
1: Now, if you'll excuse me, I've got to get the laundry off the line before it starts raining cats and dogs.
0: Don't worry, Rover. She didn't mean real dogs. Besides, it's not going to rain today. My lumbago isn't acting up.
1: Say, I told you so.
0: Boy, look at it come down. All you have to do is put your wash on the line, right? Oh, well, the cistern was low anyway.
2: Wow-wee, look at that.
0: Now, James, I thought I told you to ask my permission before using my new stereoscope. That's not a toy, you know.
2: Ooh-la-la, so that's little Egypt doing the hoochie-coochie, eh, Dad?
0: Isn't she a knockout? She's the star of the new World's Fair in St. Louis, and... Now, you put that away before your mother finds it.
2: Aw, Dad.
0: You heard me. Well, we have one of those new talking machines. Now, that is something. It plays music right here in our home.
3: There's a great big beautiful tomorrow.
4: She keeps that thing going all day long. Progress.
5: Oh, Papa.
0: Yes, Patricia?
5: Papa, all these people. I'm indecent.
0: Don't worry, Patricia. They're friends. That's our teenage daughter. She's getting ready to go to a Valentine's dance across town on one of those new horseless trolleys.
5: I think it's very romantic you're taking Mother out for Valentine's dinner this evening.
0: Well, you know what kind of sport I am.
5: I only hope I have an evening as romantic.
0: Now, you be home by 9 o'clock, daughter. You hear me? Oh, well, with all this talking, I've worked up quite a thirst. I think I'll take one of those newfangled trolleys down to the drugstore soda fountain and meet the boys for a cold sarsaparilla. Oh, I'm sorry, I forgot. We're drinking root beer now. Same kind of thing, different name. Well, that's progress for you. And speaking of progress, there's a...

0: hanging up all over. And boy, nobody hits that old horse hide like that new fella Babe Ruth. Jazz music is the cat's meow. And there's been ads in the paper for months for a movie starring Al Jolson. He's going to talk and sing. Boy, I've got to see that. There goes Schwartz in his Huffmobile. He sure loves that horn. You know, in my new Essex, I've got an electric starter. Now I don't have to crank. We can travel from New York to Los Angeles by train in only 3 days. And we've got a house full of new electrical servants. Mr. Edison sure added life to our home. Well, there, you blow a fuse. Drat, that's the third one this week. I buy fuses by the case. And I run the whole neighborhood again.
1: Henry! He did it again! Go over and give that neighbor of ours what for!
0: Easy, Rover. Jimmy, hurry up with that fuse.
2: Shucks! Every time he has company, he blows a fuse. And guess who always has to change it?
0: I heard that, young man. I heard that.
3: Oh, well, that's more like it. John, yours is the last costume I've got to finish before the parade starts.
0: Sarah's Ladies Club is responsible for our town's 4th of July celebration tonight. She's got us all roped into performing in their program.
3: And I've decided we're going as George and Martha Washington, dear.
0: Oh, the father of our country. That's a role that really fits me. You know,
3: I'm so glad we installed an electric light fixture here on the porch, because it's just too darn hot to be sewing inside.
0: Yes, Sarah. You know, next year I'd like to go as Benedict Arnold.
3: Wait until you see what I've got planned for the fireworks show tonight.
0: Rover, don't interrupt while Sarah's interrupting.
3: And guess who volunteered to choose the music for the program?
2: I did, Pop. Listen to this.
0: Oh, that's a nice tune, Jimmy. You know, with our new Crosley radio set, we can get news and big-time entertainment from all over the country, even Pittsburgh.
4: People are starting to arrive downtown for our spectacular 4th of July parade and fireworks event tonight. Mayor Beelfield is about to...
0: Oh, Patricia!
5: Yes, Father?
0: Better get a move on. The radio says folks are arriving downtown.
5: Do I really have to go? If my new boyfriend, Theodore, sees me in this, it'll scare him away.
0: Well, dear, if that happens, you'll always have that torch you can carry for him.
5: Oh, Father.
0: Calm down, Rover. I was only kidding. By the way, we have indoor plumbing now. Oh, boy, that's really great on cold nights, especially for our perennial house guest, old Uncle Orville. Uncle Orville's taken over the coolest spot in the house, of course, and he's rigged up a real clever contraption. He calls it air cooling. Too bad he's not reading the Help Wanted ads.
6: No privacy at all around this place.
0: Sorry, Orville. You know, considering all
3: the... Oh, George, your costume's ready.
0: Oh, coming, Martha, as I was saying. Considering all the conveniences we now have, I'll say that we're really on Easy Street these days. It just can't get any better. Just goes to show that...

Well, it's another Halloween here in the fabulous 40s. Everything is better than ever now, and we've got some amazing new wonders around the house to prove it. For instance, our refrigerator holds more food and ice cubes. And thanks to our automatic dishwasher, I don't have to dry the dishes anymore after supper. Gives Rover and me more time to enjoy our evening stroll together. Later, boy. Oh, and here's something else that's new. I just heard a new term today on the radio. Fella says, we've got something now called

0: the rat race. Did you ever hear that one? It sure describes my life. I'm involved in something now called commuting. I drive into the city for work all day and then turn right around and drive all the way back. And the highway is crowded with fellow rats doing the same thing.
1: That's what they call progress, dear.
0: Yeah, I guess she's right. But we do have television when it works. Gives you something to do after you come home. I kind of like it, you know? Guy named John Cameron Swayze gives us all the news. And then they have all this singing and dancing. A lot of fluff, but it's fun. You know, I predict the day when millions of people will learn Latin and Greek sitting in front of their TV sets.
1: Are you awake, dear? Give him a left, you big lug.
0: Ah, yes, a new age of electronic civilization is upon us.
2: Hey, Dad, what do you think of my jack-o'-lantern?
0: Oh, boy, that's scary.
2: That's because I'm using my beautiful sister Patty's picture for a model.
0: Down, Rover. Jim, Rover appreciates your joke.
3: Now, you're always kidding poor Patty. She's certainly prettier than either of you.
0: You hear that? My daughter Patty is using that old exercise machine she rescued from the attic. It was all the rage in the 20s. Grandma, of course, had to have one. Didn't work then, doesn't work now. Consistent, at least. Makes a lot of noise and blows fuses.
1: As I was saying, Gabs, I think college is really swell. You should give it a try.
4: Oh, Patty, are you going to the Halloween party tonight?
1: Oh, yes. I'm hoping to lose a few more inches by then, since I'm going with that dream boat.

0: Robert. I wonder what they said about me when I was dating Sarah. You're lucky, Rover. You don't have to date. Well, we're caught up in the do-it-yourself craze these days. We're remodeling our basement in something called a rumpus room. And we're looking forward to a few rumpuses, I'll tell you, as long as they don't get out of hand.
1: John, this papering is getting out of hand. I could use a little help.
0: Now, Sarah, didn't I set up that clever automatic paint stirring machine for you?
1: Yes, John, you're a genius. Of course, this will ruin my food mixer. Not that you'd care.
0: Oh, good old Sarah. Always the last laugh. What happened, Sarah?
1: Oh, you and your progress. That paint mixer of yours just sloshed paint across my rump. A room.
0: Now, how do you like that? I always say if you're going to be married, marry a girl with a sense of humor. Well, it's time to move on. Let's cheer up Sarah by singing our song. Come on, everybody.
2: There's

0: Isn't it a pleasant holiday? Oh, turkey's in the oven, it's peaceful and quiet.
1: Yes! 300 points, my best score yet.
2: Well, it was peaceful until Santa brought that new virtual reality space pilot game.
1: Your turn, Grandma. Let's switch the image over to the TV so the resident flying ace can show you how it works. Now, it's a little tricky. Just use your game glove to fly behind the other guy and blast him with your laser blaster.
2: Laser blaster? Well, I'll give it a try.
1: Take a look around, Grandma. You're in the ship.
2: Feels like I'm really there.
1: Okay, get ready. You're about to blast off.
2: Here goes nothing. Whoa.
1: All right, here he comes. Oh, you missed him.
2: Hey, everybody. I'm done programming our new voice activation system.
3: Now all our household items will do anything we tell them to do.
4: Great. Tell the refrigerator to bring me a root beer.
2: Well, it can't quite do that. But I'll show you something it can do. Tree lights 30% brighter.
4: Oh, that's no big deal. Anybody can do that voice-activated stuff. Watch this. Roar! Speak!
2: John, the oven should respond to your voice commands now. Give it a try.
3: Oh, okay. Here goes. Temperature to 375.
5: Temperature increased to 375.
6: Look at that. It even talks back.
3: Reminds me of certain people I know.
6: Yeah, right, Dad.
1: You gotta lose them, Grandma. Bank to the right.
6: Remember Dad's turkey last year?
4: Yeah, that thing really smoked up the place when it burned, didn't it?
6: We ended up microwaving frozen pizzas.
2: Well, no need to worry about the turkey this year. Not with an oven that will do anything your father tells it to do.
1: Oh, good shot.
6: Did you see that?
1: Dad, Grandma's up to 550 points.
3: Did you say 550? Hey, she's getting the hang of that thing.
5: 550.
4: I can't believe all the new gadgets they've got now. You know, in my day...
6: Oh, no. You're not going to tell us about the old days when you didn't even have a car phone.
4: Hey, Trish, for a while we didn't even have a house phone. Not to mention laser discs and high-def TV and everything is automated today, including... Well, including that.
7: No privacy at all around this place.
4: Sorry, Orville. Anyway, you guys don't know how good you've got it nowadays.
2: You know, my grandpa told me the very same thing when I was a kid.
6: Take that, you nincompoop!
1: Hey, check it out, Dad. Grandma's up to 975 points.
3: Wow, 975?
5: Temperature increased to 975. Bake mode, overload. Command, error.
6: John, what's error. Wrong with the oven?
3: What?
5: Bake mode complete. Enjoy your meal.
6: Anyone for pizza?
2: Oh, another Christmas turkey ruined.
8: Man, what a game. I really smoked those guys. Looks like I'm resident flying ace now.
1: Oh, best 2 out of 3, Grandma.
8: Later, kid. Boy, that was fun. What will they think of next?
6: Who knows? We've got a whole new century waiting for us out there.
2: Yeah, and maybe sometime in the new century, your father will learn how to talk to our oven.
3: Well, maybe by then ovens will read our minds. But hey, as long as we're all here and happy and together for the holidays, who cares if I burned our Christmas turkey?
8: I do. I'm starving.
1: Don't worry, Dad. Someday, everything's going to be so automated, you won't ever have to cook another Christmas turkey again.

Thank you for joining us on Walt Disney's Carousel of Progress. We hope you've enjoyed this tribute to the 1964 Carousel of Progress from the New York World's Fair. Please gather all of your personal belongings and exit through the doors located at the back of the theater. Have a great big beautiful day. And remember, tomorrow is just a dream away.

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From our family and friends to yours, good night, and may all your wishes come true.

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Journey with us now to the dawn of recorded time as we explore the amazing story of human communication.

Like a grand and miraculous spaceship, our planet has sailed through the universe of time. And for a brief moment, we have been among its many passengers. From the very beginning, we have always sought to reach out to one another, to bridge the gaps between us, to communicate. Across a lonely, hostile planet, our early ancestors spread out in search of food.

0: With the development of language came a vital key to our survival. For the first time, we could share and learn from one another. We bonded together in small tribes and prospered. No longer isolated. No longer alone. Ages later, the Egyptians invented the first written communications, a complex language of hieroglyphic pictures and symbols. With the creation of papyrus scrolls came the world's first piece of paper. Now, without ever leaving their palaces, pharaohs could deliver proclamations and decrees to subjects across the land. Phoenician merchants established the earliest commercial highways, trading goods and information at distant ports of call.
1: To aid in record keeping,
0: they created the first common alphabet and shared this new tool across the Mediterranean. In ancient Greece, the spoken word was elevated to a fine art. Philosophers debated with one another in plazas, and storytellers found a new forum for personal expression. The theater was born. The mighty Roman Empire bridged three continents with a vast system of roads, the fastest information highways the world had ever known. East, west, north, and south, all roads led to Rome. These same roads were turned against Rome by invaders whose destruction left ages of knowledge and wisdom in the ashes that would become the Dark Ages.

was not lost, for far across the land, from Cairo to Cordoba, Jewish teachers and Islamic scholars continued the quest for knowledge. In libraries of wisdom, they debated ideas and shared new discoveries with all who would listen. In Western abbeys, monks toil endlessly in lonely isolation, copying ancient books of wisdom and revelation.

Finally, from the depths of the Dark Ages, came the Age of Enlightenment, the Renaissance. And with this era came a powerful new invention, the movable type printing press. Scientists, explorers, and scholars spread their discoveries in books and essays. Musicians and artists, fueled by the passion of the age, created timeless works of beauty and majesty.

On this wave of inspiration, we sailed into a bold new era of communication, bringing an explosion of tools and technologies which would bridge people around the world as never before. And as our appetite for information and knowledge grew, the world began to shrink. Today, we possess the ability to connect with one another instantly, anywhere on the planet.

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infinite communications become a flood of electronic babble? Or will we use this power to usher in a new age of understanding and cooperation? On this...

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Today, the entire world is our next-door neighbor. Our news is their news. Their news ours. We share our hopes and concerns with the whole planet. We truly live in a global neighborhood.

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5: Space shuttle? Awesome. First, we need to
0: century. 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

0: so sorry.
1: It's over. 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
0: Well, wait. Please don't go away. Please?
1: Nemo?
0: Dad! Nemo! But you're dead! I'm Dory.
2: I wasn't dead. I was just pretending so they would flush me down the drain.
1: Thank goodness.
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0: 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You're here today to train for the greatest adventure in the history of mankind, the exploration of deep space. I know you're probably feeling a little bit nervous right now, but don't worry. 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Training. Right now, at NASA and ISTC facilities around the world, future astronauts are learning how to live and work in space. 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Now, you've already been organized into teams, and soon each of you will be assigned a position. Navigator, pilot, commander, or engineer. And the success of your mission will depend on all of you working together as a team. I'll be your captain, and in a few minutes I'll give all of you specific assignments. But first, our flight director has some safety instructions for you. Lieutenant?
1: Remember the team number you're standing on. When the doors in front of you open, you will be directed to a flight station with that number on it. When you get there, please stand on the circles. During your mission, you will be enclosed inside X-2 flight trainers that produce deep space flying conditions, such as turbulence and G-forces. Those who are prone to motion sickness or made uncomfortable by enclosed dark spaces, simulators, or spinning should bypass this experience.
0: As you can see, astronaut flight training isn't like anything you've ever experienced before. It is intense, and if you would like to opt out, you can sign up for mission control training in the Advanced Training Lab. Just ask any member of the ISTC crew for directions. As for the rest of you, report for your pre-flight briefing. It's go time. Congratulations, team. You've been selected to train for an elite mission, the first mission to Mars. Robotic teams have already established your landing site here at the North Polar Cap. Your mission is to get to that site. Your flight path to Mars will take you around the moon for a lunar gravity assist. But even with that slingshot assist, your trip will take 3 months, so we'll have to put you into hypersleep.
2: Hypersleep activated.
0: Don't worry, it'll only seem like a second or two to you. I'll give you a wake-up call when you get to Mars.
3: T-minus 3 minutes in cabin.
0: Okay, now listen up. Here are your assignments. Navigator, you'll fire the thrusters for lunar orbit insertion and for descent to the surface of Mars. Pilot, on my signal, I'll need you to trigger the second stage rocket and also deploy the shields. Commander, you'll be responsible for first stage separation and activating manual control for landing. Engineer, when it's bedtime, you'll activate hypersleep. You'll also extend the wings for landing. Don't worry. When it's time to push the buttons, they'll light up. Then I'll give you the go. One last thing. In the event of an emergency landing, there are control sticks at every crew position. Okay, Lieutenant. Any final instructions for the new kids?
1: When the flight bay doors open, follow the markings on the floor to your capsule. Then move all the way across, taking your crew positions in the cockpit. And stow all personal items in the compartment in front of you. Then reach up and pull down your restraint. Now listen carefully. Leaning forward, closing your eyes, or looking left or right during your flight could disorient you. So keep your head back against the headrest, keep your eyes open at all times, and focus straight ahead, even if you start to feel disoriented. They're all yours, Capcom.
0: Well, I guess that's everything. 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

And they all lived happily ever after. 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It calls to us. 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
7: 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Well, hey there, rookie racers. You're parked in Lightning McQueen's Racing Academy. My bestest buddy, Lightning McQueen, done asked me to introduce him. So I put together a little thing I call Lightning McQueen, the untold story that ain't done yet been told. And here it is, singing style. Oh, I gotta push the button. Shoot, I knew that.

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0: Ka-chow! Oh, Vader! That was some introduction!
2: Well, nothing's too good for my best buddy. I pulled out all the stuff. Lights, lasers, and smoke.
0: There was no smoke.
2: No smoke!
0: Thanks, Vader. Hello, everyone. Wow, what a great group of rookie racers. You know, I only figured out how to be a great racer because I had a great teacher, Doc Hudson. That's why I started this racing academy, so I could pay that forward to all of you.
2: Buddy?
0: Yes, Vader?
2: Doc wasn't the only one that taught you a thing or three.
0: That's right. He taught me how to drive backwards, how to tip tractors, how to be a great friend.
2: Yeah, and then you went on to win a heap of piston cups. Whee-hee!
0: Now, winning is great and all, but Doc taught me at the end of the day, without your friends, it's just an empty cup. Doc's passion for racing was inspiring. If he couldn't outrace him, he would outthink him.
2: Ladies and gentle cars, the fabulous Hudson Hornet.
0: Now, to kick off today's lesson, I'm going to take a few laps on a simulator. I know what you're thinking. Simulators and I don't get along very well. Did you have to show that, Vader?
2: Well, it makes you more dramatic.
0: Yeah, but that's not going to happen this time, thanks to the tech-savvy rookie sensation and my friend, Cruz Ramirez.
3: Hello, everybody. After today, you'll be ready to meet it, read it, and defeat it.
0: Exactly. Vader, boot up the simulator.
2: You got it. What? Oh, got to push the button. Wrong button.
0: Right.
4: Initiating the simulator.
0: Now that's what I'm talking about. Here we go, rookies. Help me with the countdown. 3, 2, 1, go! All right, it's always good to start with the practice lap. Warm up your tires.
3: Now, when you're racing, you want to keep an eye on your tire pressure, oil level, and fuel.
0: Exactly. As you get started, get used to the speed for a moment and pick a line and stick to it. Congestion ahead. What should we do, Cruz?
3: Imagine a stampede and pick the wheel.
0: Just like Smokey Toss. Of tracks. Let me show you. Select Tokyo, Japan.
5: Opening Japan.
0: Are you afraid to go for a drive because of a leaky tailpipe? I'm Lightning McQueen for Leak Left. Hit the trail without leaking on the trail. That was only supposed to air overseas. Guys, what's happening?
6: In our universe, there is only one race car that stands above the rest.
0: Doc Hudson?
7: One race car who is the champion of champions!
2: Mr. the King?
7: No! You know him as the greatest racer of all time!
3: Oh, Lightning McQueen!
7: No! Chick Hicks!
2: Oh. Chick Hicks? That's not who I was thinking of, but okay.
8: Hey, McLoser!
0: Chick, what are you doing here?
8: Well, I hacked into your silly simulator so I could race you and finally prove who's the best race car. Me or me?
0: Chick, you already beat me in a race.
8: Everyone says I only won that cup because you were helping the king. They say my championship was a fluke, which it wasn't. I'm here to settle this once and for all. Let's race, McQueen!
0: I am not racing you, chick. We're busy training these rookies.
8: Okay. I'll sweeten the deal. If I win, every racer here gets a huge pile of cash.
9: One huge pile of cash for a customer. All around the world, Orlando, Florida.
0: Come on, leave the rookies out of this.
8: I knew you were afraid to race me.
0: What do you rookies think? Should we race this guy?
2: Yeah, you can beat him.
10: Yeah. Oh, yes, you should race Chip, even though he's so much better.
8: God, you're the queen.
0: All right, let's do this. Vader, start up the simulator.
11: On it. Please select a course.
8: Chickix Motor Speedway.
0: Come on, is that even a place?
8: It is now. All right, 3, 2, 1, go.
0: Wait, I'm facing the wrong way.
3: Change your stats!
2: Hey, that's cheating!
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12: Mr. McQueen, your tires! Guido! It's the...
0: Hey, Luigi! Guido! Hey! I'm McQueen! Well, looks like you really do need some lead flags.
11: Oh, honey, don't worry! I got you! Terminal!
0: Exactly what I needed, Flo!
8: You know, racing with you is a real gas! Too bad you're running on empty!
13: Fuel to the rescue, man.
0: Thanks, Fillmore. You're saving the race.
14: This a race?
8: Your loser friends aren't enough to beat me, McQueen.
0: You don't even know what a real friend is, chick.
8: Oh, yeah? Oh, what do you call these guys?
0: Dirty. Ka-chow!
3: How's your rim drive, everybody?
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0: nothing like the oldies.
1: Right, that old nutrition stuff.
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1: You think they want to hear that old stuff, salad?
2: 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Now, don't knock fiber. It's nutritious.
0: Nutritious?
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1: We never worried about being healthy, and look at us!
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1: Yeah!
2: Eat on!
3: You guys just don't get it, do you?
2: Listen, we'll tell you what's real.
1: Yeah!
4: Jump!
2: We're tired of this nutrition stuff.
5: We're tired of hearing bunk.
0: We're tired of hearing about exercise.
2: Because you know there's nothing like staying at home.
5: Lying on

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1: Sure am.

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0: 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It be gold I'm after. 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
0: Shift your cargo, dearie. 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
1: 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Here, doggy. 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
0: Cross there, Rover. 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
0: As a career, what could be more rewarding? 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

0: Hey, Waldorf! 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What are we gonna see in here anyway?
1: It's one of those 3D movies. Put on your glasses, Statler.
0: Yeah. Hey, look! 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
1: That's not a mask.
0: Oh. Sorry, lady!
1: Hey, look, an orchestra of penguins!
0: Yeah, probably took the

0: Gonzo? Gonzo?
1: What? Oh, sorry, boss.
2: 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Now, let me show you around our research center. 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
3: Hey, careful!
2: Here in this modern high-tech facility, we have perfected Muppet Vision 3D, a new film process which we're about to demonstrate to you.
0: Now,
2: working the projector is an old friend of ours, the Swedish Chef. Chef, everything okay?
4: Either hoppin' hoppin', their machining is going to floomy floomy.
2: Exactly. And our demonstration includes a little song from Miss Piggy.
1: Little?
0: Did I say little? I meant to say it's a huge, show-stopping, major song from Miss Piggy.
1: That's more like it.
0: Good.
2: And we've also got a big musical finale from Sam Eagle. Sam, what's it about?
5: It's called A Salute to All Nations, but mostly America.
2: Great. So it's going to be a swell demonstration, and at no time will we be stooping to any cheap 3D tricks.
6: Did you say cheap 3D tricks? Oh, and here's something I wanted to spring on you.
7: Walnut, it's that dumb bear again.
8: Yeah. Hey, bear, you're not even funny in 3D.
6: Oh, not you guys. How did you get here?
9: We entered a contest.
7: Yeah, we lost.
6: Oh, yeah? Well, my new 3D act's gonna shower you all with humor. Waka waka!
7: He's trying to drown us! What kind of act is that?
8: An act of mercy!
2: Well, listen, better luck next time, Fozzie. Okay? And now, if you'll come this way, I can show you our secret laboratory. You see, we invited distinguished scientists from all over the world to come and work here. Unfortunately, none of them showed up. So instead, I'd like to introduce you to the guys who invented Muppet Vision, and they can show you some of their... right now, I'd like to turn you over to Dr. Bunsen Honeydew and his assistant, Beaker.
10: Well, thank you, Mr. Kermit. Today, let's look at the advancements we've been working on for Muppet Vision. Beaker, would you turn on the machine? Muppet Labs have been able to grab hold of the future. The wheels of progress turn swiftly here as we strike upon ways to bring science safely to you. This user-friendly machine will now generate the first living 3D effect just by flicking a simple switch.
11: I'm Waldo, the spirit of 3D!
10: Thank you,
12: Tinker. Hi there. Ooh, cute outfit. What's this? Don't you just hate it when your nose runs? You know, all these other people think I'm talking to them, but I'm really just talking to you.
10: Well, I think that would be just about enough of Waldo, Beaker. You may deactivate
12: what?
10: Him.
12: What? You... What are you... Hey, watch it!
10: Oh, dear, he won't deactivate. Boing, ladies and gentlemen, there's nothing to worry about, boing, but please keep your heads down.
12: Zonk. Boing.
13: I'm bouncing on people's heads.
10: Beaker, Beaker, activate the inflatomatic.
12: The what? You... Whoa!
10: Hurry, Beaker, hurry!
12: Great! Now I can start my own football team!
10: Beaker, we'll have to try the vacuum Muppet! Yes! Ladies and gentlemen, for your own safety, please rest your armrests firmly!
12: Taxi? All right! Now I'm getting out of this place!
0: This way, folks. I'm sorry, but Muppet Lab seems to have been temporarily sucked up. But, now what is that?
6: Hey, come in. See, it's my new remote control. banana cream pie, huh?
2: Yeah.
6: Hey, Kermit, watch this.
2: What? Ozzy, that's terrible.
6: You're right. Needs more sugar.
2: And now, ladies and gentlemen, for the first musical portion of our demonstration, we have Miss Piggy in a wonderful 3D number. That's you, penguins.
14: Oh, doesn't it look beautiful?
15: Yeah, too bad you're gonna spoil it with a pig.
1: La, la, la, la, la, la. Sun shining bright above you. Soft breezes seem to whisper, I love you. Birds singing in the sycamore tree. Dream a little dream of me. Look in my eyes and kiss me. Just hold me tight and tell me you miss me. While I'm alone and blue as can be. Dream a little dream of me. No troubles as life bubbles on, dear. Still craving a kiss.
16: All right, that's it. Knock it off, penguin.
17: Oh, but it was going so well.
16: I will not work with the rabbit.
17: But I was just doing 3D. Guess I won't be needing this.
16: What's that?
17: It was for the big water skiing finale.
16: What?
18: Peabody,
17: huh?
18: What are you doing?
17: What do you mean?
18: You are ruining this film.
17: Well, I was just trying to help.
18: Get out.
17: I didn't mean anything.
18: Go away.
17: Aww.
18: Go away.
17: Does anybody know the way out of this film? Hey, you got a map down there? Well, you can come with me if you like. I just got fired and I'm running away.
19: Terrific! Let's go.
17: Okay.
20: Hey, Bean, what's up?
17: I'm going away. Forever.
20: Oh, great. Could you get me a sandwich? Would any of you people like anything? I mean, since he's going out, he could forever? Bean? Bean? Oh, Kermit? Kermit!
6: Hey, sweetums, that's a great effect.
20: Hey, Fozzie, Kermit.
2: What is it?
20: Bean Bunny ran away.
6: Oh, no.
20: Yes.
6: Good riddance. Hey, we gotta find him.
20: I know.
2: All right, everybody spread out and look for Bean.
6: Right.
20: I'll go this way.
2: Ladies and
6: Bean?
2: Gentlemen, we'll continue the show in just a moment.
6: Bean?
2: But in the meantime, if you see a rabbit, holler.
6: Bean.
2: Bean. Oh, Bean.
21: Bean Bunny.
6: Bean.
21: Oh, Bunny.
6: Bean.
21: Where are you?
6: Bean? Bean?
21: Bunny.
6: Bean?
21: Bunny ran away.
22: Well, you know what that makes him?
21: Smarter than us.
6: Oh.
21: Anybody seen a bunny?
23: I see one.
21: I don't see a bunny.
23: Around.
21: Where?
23: There.
21: Where?
23: Up there.
21: Oh, nothing up there but a bunny. A bunny? Bean!
17: Hi, sweetie.
21: Hey, Kermit, look.
2: What? Bean, what are you doing out there?
17: I'm running away. Nobody would let me help in the movie.
15: This is a very moving moment.
22: Yeah, I wish they'd move it to Pittsburgh.
19: Hey, Bean! What are we doing sticking around here? Let's burn rubber!
16: Who's that?
17: He's Waldo, my 3D friend, and we're both leaving the movie.
19: Right.
20: But Bean, if you leave, you'll miss all the fireworks.
19: Right, yeah.
17: Fireworks? Ooh. Okay, I'll stay, but I want to help.
2: Gee, is there anything Bean can do in the final number?
6: Oh, gosh. Maybe Bean could set off the fireworks.
20: That's cool.
17: Yeah, and I'll stay and help. I love fireworks.
2: Okay. Sam, are you about ready?
24: Yes, it's a glorious 3-hour finale.
2: You got a minute and a half. Okay, everybody, get ready.
6: Oh, right. Oh, no, yeah.
2: Ladies and gentlemen, the Muppets proudly present the final demonstration of Muppet Vision 3D.

Corey.

0: call me chef?
1: What are you doing?
0: Chef! Can't you hear me? Stop the projector!
1: You will hear from my lawyer!
0: I'll save you, penguin! Take it easy! I'm sorry! Oh, no, wait! Don't shoot! Duck, everybody! Duck! No, not you! Them! Look out!
1: At last, I'm out of this silly film!
0: Boomer,
1: hey, what are you shooting at me for? It was the penguin! Hey, watch it, will ya? You couldn't hit me with a cannon? Hey, everybody! He's got a cannon!
2: Ladies and gentlemen, I'd like to apologize for our slight technical difficulties, but I do wish to assure you that no one was hurt, and this theater suffered only minor damage. So thank you very much for coming to see this demonstration of Muppet Vision technology, and enjoy the rest of your stay, and come see us again sometime.
3: They'll never recognize me now. Forward!
4: What a cute ending.
5: Well, what do you think?
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5: We can't, you old fool. We're bolted to the seats.

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0: started this thing together, and that's how we'll finish it.
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0: And so, we come to the end of this chapter.
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0: But Pooh, it's just another turn of the page. And I, for one, think what comes next will be wondrous.

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0: Spaceship Earth Control. On behalf of Stevens, welcome aboard. On the map in front of you, please show us where you're from while we input your time travel coordinates. Now locate the monitor overhead to the right. Make sure your face is clearly visible and wait for the flash. Good. Sending photo to the future. All systems are go. Linking you now to your guide.
1: Like a grand and miraculous spaceship, our planet has sailed through the universe of time. And for a brief moment, we have been among its passengers. But where are we going? And what kind of future will we discover there? Surprisingly, the answers lie in our past. Since the dawn of recorded history, we've been inventing the future one step at a time. So, let's travel back in time together. I'll show you how our ancestors created the world we know today. And then it will be your turn to create the world of tomorrow. Here, in this hostile world, is where our story begins. We are alone, struggling to survive, until we learn to communicate with one another. Now we can hunt as a team and survive together. It takes 15,000 years to come up with the next bright idea, recording our knowledge on cave walls. There was only one small problem. When we moved, the recorded knowledge stayed behind. Now let's move ahead to ancient Egypt, because something is about to happen here that will change the future forever. This unknown Egyptian pounding reeds flat is inventing papyrus, a sort of paper. Papyrus, in turn, creates better record keeping of plans, designs, and unfortunately, taxes. But it also brings with it the dawn of great civilizations. At this point, each civilization has its own form of writing, which none of the others can understand. But the Phoenicians, who trade with all of them, have a solution. They create a simple common alphabet, adaptable to most languages. Remember how easy it was to learn your ABCs? Thank the Phoenicians. They invented them. The ancient Greeks were great inventors of the future. First, they established public schools, and then began teaching an intriguing new subject called mathematics. And with math comes mechanical technology and the birth of the high-tech life we enjoy today. With lessons learned from the Greeks, the Romans create a powerful empire. To move their armies around, they build a system of roads all over the known world. Rome built the first worldwide web. And it's leading us into the future.
2: Our travel is moving now.

But then we hit a roadblock. Rome falls, and the great library of Alexandria in Egypt is burned. Much of our learning is destroyed, lost forever. Or so we think. It turns out there are copies of some of these books in the libraries of the Middle East, being watched over by Arab and Jewish scholars. Call it the first backup system. The books are saved, and with them our dreams of the future. In the meantime, here in Europe, monks toil endlessly recording books by hand. But that is about to change. In 1450, Gutenberg invents the movable type printing press. Now knowledge can travel as fast as these new books, and travel they do. Books make it easier to invent the future in every field, and the result is an incredible explosion of innovation we call the Renaissance.

0: seems were just the beginning. Now communication technology races headlong into the future, and soon people all over the world are sharing life's most important moments faster than ever before. Communicating from anywhere on Earth, and in 1969, from somewhere else.
1: It's one small step for man, one giant leap for mankind.
0: To send a man to the moon, we had to invent a new language, spoken not by man, but by computers. At first, very large, very expensive computers, but we see the potential. What if everyone could have one of these amazing machines in their own house? There's just one problem. They're as big as a house. The solution comes in, of all places, a garage in California. Young people with a passion for shaping the future put the power of the computer in everyone's hands. Together we form a super network that glows with billions of interactions. And once again, we stand on the brink of a new renaissance.

After 30,000 years of time travel, here we are, a truly global community, poised to shape the future of this, our spaceship Earth.

to Earth. 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

For the first time in history, all of us can have a say about the kind of world we want to live in. The choices we have made for the past 30,000 years have been inventing the future one day at a time. And now, it's your turn. Some fun creating the future, shall we? On your computer screen, answer a few questions for us. Then we'll show you a new world, custom made just for you. Ready?

0: I believe your future is just about ready. Let's take a look, shall we?
1: Welcome to the future. 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Here in the future, your home in the country will be a smart home that automatically knows what you want. 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
0: So here's to the next 30,000 years on Spaceship Earth. While no one knows for sure what we'll see or do, I do know it will be quite an adventure. An adventure that we'll take and make together. See you in the future.
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3: When hinges creak in doorless chambers and strange and frightening sounds echo through the halls, whenever candlelights flicker where the air is deathly still, that is the time when ghosts are present, practicing their terror with ghoulish delight. Welcome, foolish mortals, to the Haunted Mansion. I am your host, your ghost host. Kindly step all the way in, please, and make room for everyone. There's no turning back now. Our tour begins here in this gallery, where you see paintings of some of our guests as they appeared in their corruptible mortal state. Your cadaverous pallor betrays an aura of foreboding, almost as though you sense a disquieting metamorphosis. Is this haunted room actually stretching? Or is it your imagination? And consider this dismaying observation. This chamber has no windows and no doors. Which offers you this chilling challenge. To find a way out. Of course, there's always my way.

Oh, I didn't mean to frighten you prematurely. The real chills come later. Now, as they say, look alive, and we'll continue our little tour. And let's all stay together, please. The carriage that will carry you into the moldering sanctum of the spirit world will accommodate you and one or two loved ones. Kindly watch your step as you board, please. We spirits haunt our best in gloomy darkness, so remember, no flash pictures.

And now, a carriage approaches to take you into the boundless realm of the supernatural. Take your loved ones by the hand, please, and kindly watch your step. Oh, yes, and no flash pictures, please. We spirits are frightfully sensitive to bright lights. Do not pull down on the safety bar, please. I will lower it for you. And heed this warning. The spirits will materialize only if you remain quietly seated at all times.

Our library is well stocked with priceless first editions. Only ghost stories, of course. And marble busts of the greatest ghost writers the literary world has ever known. They have all retired here to the Haunted Mansion. Actually, we have 999 happy haunts here, but there's room for 1,000. Any volunteers? Well, if you should decide to join us, final arrangements may be made at the end of the tour.

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Every room has wall-to-wall creeps, and hot and cold running chills. Listen. All our ghosts have been dying to meet you. This one can hardly contain himself. Unfortunately, they all seem to have trouble getting through.

0: perhaps Madame Leota can establish contact. She has a remarkable head for materializing the disembodied.
1: Serpents and spiders, tail of a rat, call in the spirits wherever they're at. 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It's time to respond. Send us a message from somewhere beyond. Goblins and ghoulies from last Halloween, awaken the spirits with your tambourine. Creepies and crawlies, toads in a pond, let there be music from regions beyond. Wizards and witches, wherever you dwell, give us a hint by ringing a bell.
0: The happy haunts have received your sympathetic vibrations and are beginning to materialize. They're assembling for a swing.

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2: Ah, there you are. And just in time, there's a little matter I forgot to mention. Beware of hitchhiking ghosts. They have selected you to fill our quota, and they'll haunt you until you return. Now I will raise the safety bar, and a ghost will follow you home.

0: if you'd be kind to join us. Make final arrangements now. We've been dying to have you. Hurry back. Hurry back. Be sure to bring your death certificate if you decide to join us. Make final arrangements now. We've been dying to have you.
1: Everybody, for your safety, please remain seated and keep your hands and feet inside the boat at all times. As a courtesy to those around you, please refrain from smoking. No flash photography in the dock areas. Your flash cameras will be fine once we get to the live greenhouses. Your video cameras are fine anywhere, just so long as you don't use the bright spotlights. I will be talking to you again in the live greenhouses. Until then, sit back, relax, and enjoy living with the land.

out to a voyage of discovery and awareness of the richness, the diversity, and the often surprising nature of living with the land. Our journey begins as dramatic and sudden changes are sweeping over the land. The approaching storm may seem violent and destructive to us, but to nature, it's a new beginning in the cycle of life.

0: land, roots trap water from the flowing mud, extracting precious nutrients and minerals. These elements, when combined with sunlight, create the diverse living systems of our planet. One of those living systems is the rainforest, home to the most amazing concentration of life on our planet. These dense and beautiful forests cover only a tiny portion of the Earth's surface, but they contain more than half of plant and animal species. Rainforests are also extremely rich and productive living systems, providing us with oxygen, food, medicine, and other elements essential to our lives. Nature has created a very different, but no less beautiful, living system. And while this arid landscape may seem lifeless, it is very much alive. The plants and animals that have learned to survive in these harsh conditions make use of what little water they can find and avoid the scorching rays of the relentless sun. The American prairie once appeared as desolate as the desert, but over time, rainwater and nutrients gradually penetrated the hard surface of this land. Even the hooves of the mighty buffalo helped create the rich soil that would one day become home to the American farm. Of all the forces at work on the land, humans have had one of the most profound effects. The need to produce food for a growing world led to the enormous use, and sometimes overuse, of the land. In our search for more efficient ways to grow food, we often fail to realize the impact of our methods. Today, we're learning to live with the land, discovering better ways to grow food that will assure both human and environmental well-being. Here at APCOT, we're learning to reduce the need for pesticides by using natural predators like ladybugs and wasps to control pests. In Japan, we're learning that by adding composted leaves and other plant material to our soil, we can reduce the need for fertilizers. How will we meet tomorrow's growing needs for food production, yet still respect the needs of the land? Some of the answers are being discovered just ahead.
1: Hello, everybody. My name is George, and I work here in the land. I'll be taking you through some of the most exciting and innovative areas in all of EPCOT. Here in our living laboratories, the scientists from EPCOT, Department of Agriculture, NASA, and Nestle's are exploring innovative and sustainable methods of food production. As a part of that effort, we're taking another look at traditional plants from around the world and finding many of the crops we once overlooked may play an important role in helping to feed our hungry planet. And the terraces coming up on the right, we're growing rice. Rice is a food essential for over 50% of the world's population. We might think of rice as an Asian food, but you know, rice has been adapted to where it does well in many different parts of the world. Some strains of rice even do well in hot and dry climates. Speaking of adapting, the horn cucumber on the right has adapted very well. It's native to Africa. The horns provide a natural defense against foraging animals. The cassava on the left is native to Latin America. It's similar to a potato. It does well in dry conditions, even drought-like conditions. In some dry parts of Africa, the cassava is depended on for survival. When I mention farming, you probably don't think about fish, but fish farming or aquaculture is another way we can help to feed our hungry world. The catfish, tilapia, and the sturgeon are well suited to aquaculture. They thrive in high density conditions and they adapt easily to a wide range of environments. By the way, the fish from this aqua cell are served in the restaurants throughout Walt Disney World. The alligator on the right is no longer an endangered species. There are more than a million alligators in Florida. Some of them are raised on farms for the meats and hides, just like these are. Others play a key role in wetlands conservation. All told, we can produce about 6,500 pounds of fish per year in this aqua cell. Aquaculture produces 20% of the fish consumed by the world today. Latin America is the birthplace to many of the world's most important food crops, including the corn coming up in the right-hand corner. Corn originally had small ears and tiny kernels. Through centuries of selective breeding, corn has become a crop capable of feeding hundreds of millions of people throughout the world. I'm sure you have noticed our plants are not growing in soil. Some of our plants are growing in sterilized sand. All of the water and all of the nutrients are delivered directly to the roots through the computerized drip irrigation system. The plants growing vertically produce more food in less space. Vertical growing allows for better airflow between the leaves, which make the plants more disease resistant. Asian food has become very popular in America. In our greenhouses, we have several exotic Asian plants. The wing bean coming up on the right you might not be familiar with. The wing bean has only recently been accepted as a major source of protein. The entire bean is edible. It tastes great stir-fried, and it is now being raised in over 50 different countries. For those of you who are home gardeners, I'm sure you know all about insects. One-third of the world's food crops are lost to insects each year. In our greenhouses, we practice integrated pest management. Our first line of defense, we use disease-resistant plants, and we use insects to eat insect pests. This saves about 60% on pesticides. In this, our final greenhouse, we're practicing and studying cutting-edge technology. The squash that you see flying through the air, the roots get all the oxygen they need from the air. And as they go through the mist boxes, the roots are sprayed with the water and nutrients they need. This is aeroponics. The roots are exposed to the air. In the lab on the right, we and the Department of Agriculture are exploring ways of making better plants through biotechnology. Now, in our last experiment with NASA, we're studying ways of producing food in space colonies. At the same time, we're recycling oxygen and wastewater. So you see, there is a lot we can learn from science and nature about living with the land. The greenhouses and labs we just went through are only part of the story. After harvest, the crops need to be handled with care on their journey from field to table. Around the globe, scientists from Nestle's and other organizations are dedicated to improving the quality and taste of foods the world enjoys and relies on. Working together, we can preserve the land as a precious and beautiful resource while meeting the needs of our growing world. Only then will we truly be living with the land. Some of the vegetables grown in here are served in the Sunshine Seasons Food Fair, which is the food hall directly off from the exit of the boat ride. Some of the vegetables are served in a garden grill upstairs in this building. The fish are served throughout Walt Disney World property. The catfish is a specialty of the garden grill. Now, on behalf of Walt Disney World and Nestle's, it has been my privilege sharing the unique experience of living with the land. Around the corner to the right, we have the Food Rocks concert. It's a rock and roll concert on food nutrition. Upstairs, we have the Circle of Life. It's an environmental fable starring Simba, Timon, and Pumbaa from the Disney animated feature, The Lion King. Now please remain seated, keep your hands and feet inside the boat until we come to a

0: Okay, now, let's go get that dino. Computer, what are you tracking?
1: Styracosaurus.
0: Not our dino.
1: Warning, meteor shower in range.
0: Just little one.
1: Oleoramus. Hadrosaur. Raptor.
0: Time to get serious. Locking autopilot on homing signal now! Hang on! I'm tracking a big dino on the scope. Could be ours. Computer, full stop. Identify!
1: Carnotaurus.
0: Definitely not our dino. Go, go, go! Another big guy coming up. Computer. Slow and identify.
1: Sauropod.
0: Still not our dino, but at least this one's a vegetarian.
1: Asteroid impact in 90 seconds.
0: We better move it.
1: Pterodactyl.
0: Incoming!
1: Asteroid impact in 60 seconds.
0: We can't stop now! Keep going, keep going!
1: Compsognathus.
0: Computer, what's happening?
1: Loss of traction.
0: Four-wheel drive, move it!
1: Warning, meteor strike.
0: Evasive maneuver! Left, right, left, right! That was close. Computer, now what?
1: Carnotaurus.
0: That's it! Abort mission! Abort! Abort!
1: Iguanodon.
0: Get it! Get him out now!
1: Asteroid impact.
0: Brace yourself! This is it! They're not gonna make it! They're not gonna make it!
1: Mission accomplished.
0: You made it! I knew you would, and guess who made it back with you? I'd better find him before security does. Thanks for everything!
1: Please gather personal belongings from the pouch in front of you and remain seated until the rover comes to a complete stop.

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0: 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For a safe trip, please remain seated with your hands, arms, feet, and legs inside the tram, and be sure to watch your children. 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
1: Bienvenidos. Para que tengan un viaje seguro, permanezcan sentados, con las manos, brazos, pies y piernas dentro del tren. 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Gracias.
2: We're all clear, driver. All right, everybody, welcome aboard the second part of the Backlot Tour. Now, things here on the Backlot are always changing, so be sure to keep an eye out for some new Western scenery from the Lone Ranger and some nifty new additions in our costuming tunnel from some recent movie hits. Enjoy your tour.
3: Hello, everyone. My name's Don, and welcome aboard. We're heading into the backlot of Disney's Hollywood Studios. This production area was built in 1988 as a Florida counterpart to the Walt Disney Studios in Burbank, California. We included sound stages, recording studios, high-tech editing rooms, all the tools needed to create movies, TV shows, and radio broadcasts. We've even got our very own water tower, too. It's up ahead on the left side of our shuttle. We call it the Earful Tower. It's inspired by the water tower Walt Disney had built for his Burbank studio in 1939. Our Florida tower stands a lucky 13 stories high, and we added our own creative touch, a giant set of Mickey Mouse ears. If you wanted to wear those ears, you'd have to have a hat size of 342 and 3/8. Up ahead, after the next bend in the road, you'll have a perfect opportunity to take a picture of this famous icon. In the world of entertainment, every project starts with a screenplay and a lot of creative ideas. A production studio is where the ideas of writers, producers, and directors are transformed into an on-screen reality. Within these huge spaces, filmmakers can literally create their own worlds. Our Florida sound stages are soundproof, weatherproof, and most importantly, air-conditioned, all vitally important for the cast, crew, and equipment. Many of the crafts needed for filmmaking are located right here on the lot. On the left, we have our own greens department. It grows flowers, trees, shrubs, and topiaries. A few well-placed plants can cover up empty spots in the set and add a touch of natural beauty to a scene. On the right are two of the aircraft from the 2001 blockbuster hit Pearl Harbor. These exact full-scale replicas of P-40 fighters were used in the special effect fight sequences. Of course, many of the planes you saw flying through the aerial battles or sitting on the ground weren't real at all. They were created entirely within a computer. Oh, keep your cameras focused to the right. We're coming up on that perfect angle of the Earful Tower I told you about. It's a true masterpiece. We're entering one of our most glamorous and colorful departments, creative costuming. Every star has to have just the right wardrobe, and it all begins here with a designer's sketch. Our team of designers, seamstresses, and tailors can turn 1.5 million yards of fabric into over 25,000 costumes every year. Many of these costumes will become part of the shows and attractions of the Walt Disney World Resort. In fact, here in Florida, we have the largest working wardrobe department in the world. Why, Mickey Mouse alone has over 175 different outfits to choose from, while Minnie Mouse keeps more than 200 unique costumes in her wardrobe. On the left are costumes worn by the stars in recent studio productions. You'll probably recognize some of those costumes from the big screen. Every story needs a setting, and our design staff can create just about any place a script calls for, from an urban city street to a remote desert canyon. On the left is our scenic shop where large-scale sets and props are built. Our team of set designers, carpenters, artists, and engineers has created caves and caverns, game show sets, even replicas of the U.S. Supreme Court and NASA's Mission Control, all on our sound stages. The shop also provides sets and props for our shows and parades here at Walt Disney World. The same skill and craftsmanship that goes into a movie set can also be used to create magic for our parks. Either way, it's all about making dreams come true. Now we're entering a zone we call the Boneyard. It's an outdoor storage area for oversized props and vehicles. Cars, trucks, boats, planes, we often save these props in case we need them for future productions. In this backlot collection, you may find real working vehicles, non-working mock-ups, and even large-scale miniatures used in special effects shots. Large-scale models create a more convincing illusion on camera. We're now passing by the sets for our Lights, Motors, Action, Extreme stunt show. On the left, you may catch a glimpse of the Mediterranean fishing village that sets the stage for this thrilling attraction. We'll get a closer look at it soon, but for now, we're approaching one of the largest standing sets on our back lot. It's over on the right. It may not look like much from this angle, but it's pretty spectacular on the other side.

0: This is great, folks. The production crew has just given us clearance to enter the set.
1: Hello, Backlot Tour. I'm Amy, a production coordinator here at the studios. I can see your shuttle heading toward our canyon set. I've given your driver permission to come in and take a look around. I'm up here with our effects crew, and we're getting ready to shoot a test sequence. Oh, on the way in, you're going to be crossing a wooden bridge, and things may get a little bumpy, so please, hold on to your belongings, especially hats, cameras, and glasses, and keep an eye on any small children in your party. And of course, please remain seated at all times. Welcome to the set. As you can see, we've brought the bare, dry deserts of Southern California to green, typically humid, Central Florida. This set is based on real locations that our production designer took pictures of. Our set crew spent about 6 months building the canyon, but we've used it for a number of TV shows and specials over the years. For our upcoming production, the script called for a tanker truck. We found this one in our boneyard, but it was too big to drive into place, so we picked it up with a crane and set it down here. We're up on the overhead platforms, and I see our director has arrived. As soon as the rain effect is ready, we'll begin the sequence. This sudden shower is really just a special effect. We've rigged up a series of water nozzles just above your tram. The water sprays in a crisscross pattern to create a sense of depth, but this storm only covers the first few feet of the set.
2: Is that the canyon? Team 1, take 2.
1: Okay, it's showtime. Everybody stay seated, hang on to your belongings, and watch your children.

out why we call it Catastrophe Canyon.

0: behind the scenes and find out how this spectacular sequence was created. The canyon itself is a facade, a steel structure covered with wire mesh and layers of concrete, sculpted and painted to look like natural rock formations. Narrow yellow pipes carry propane gas to fuel the explosions and fire effects. For the flash flood, we used 100% real water, about 70,000 gallons of it, dumped from overhead tanks. Oh, but don't worry, we recycle. All of that water will be pumped right back up to the top for the next take. We shoot some of the water through air cannons for an extra dynamic effect. Those air cannons are powerful enough to shoot a basketball over the top of a skyscraper the size of the Empire State Building. To top it off, our shuttle was sitting on hydraulic shaker tables. They provided the shaking, rattling, and rolling sensations for the scene. The entire sequence can be reset in 3.5 minutes. That's just enough time to bring in the next shuttle. Well, I've got to get ready for our next take. Thank you all for being part of the action. Hey, I'm needed back on the set, so enjoy the rest of your tour.
1: Okay, well, thanks, Amy, for giving us access to the set.
2: Hi, everybody. I'm Bob Sganaway, director of the new Disney Toon Studios animated feature, Planes, Fire, and Rescue. Looks like the historic aircraft on the right is getting into the spirit of our new film. It would fit right in with Dusty Crophopper, Dipper, and all their high-flying friends from Piston Peak National Park. You know, that plane was known at airports across the country as November 234 Mickey Mouse, or the Mouse for short. Back in the early 1960s, Walt Disney himself used this plane to scout locations for what he referred to as the Florida Project. His team purchased many acres of land here in Central Florida, but they kept the Disney connection a well-guarded secret. Eventually, the secret was out, and the Walt Disney World Resort became a reality. Enjoy the rest of your tour, and I hope you enjoy Planes, Fire, and Rescue.
1: 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Of course, these are professional stunt drivers. We hope you'll enjoy their daring driving skills, but please, don't try them yourself. On the left, we've reached our second boneyard with more historic props and vehicles. When we reuse older props in a new production, they're often refitted with custom parts and given a whole new color scheme. You might not even recognize them the next time you see them on screen. For instance, coming up is our friend Herbie the Love Bug. He went through a special demolition derby makeover. Those dents and dings were added on purpose, but he can be polished up as good as new for his next starring role. On our right, we now have a very different view of the fishing village set. From this point of view, you can see that there is no inside of the buildings. They are just false fronts or facades. In the movie business, set builders only create what the camera has to see. It's an old movie trick dating all the way back to the silent era. To add to the sense of realism and avoid the cost of set building, many of today's television shows and movies film on location in cities and towns across the U.S. But out in the real world, you've got to contend with noise, traffic, crowds, and various visual elements that may or may not belong in your film. Here on the backlot, we can avoid these problems because we created our very own flexible urban environment. Our Streets of America facades can stand in for a small town or a giant metropolis. As we come around the last corner on our route, you'll see the skyline of New York City in the distance. It's really a series of painted flats, expertly designed to fool the eye and the camera. We can dress and decorate these streets to look like any city we want, from Chicago to San Francisco. 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And what's more, these sets are built with Florida weather in mind. They're made to withstand 100-mile-an-hour winds. 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
3: All right, friends, this concludes the second portion of the tour today. Thanks for joining us here in the back lot. We hope that you enjoyed your time here. Now, for your safety, if you would please continue to remain seated while we are moving. Once we do come to a complete stop, I'll be opening the doors back up on your right-hand side. So if you are seated on the right, just be sure to watch your arms and legs while those doors are opening. And we do ask, please, again, for your safety, that you remain seated inside the shuttle until your door has fully opened up. Once your doors have opened all the way up, there is just one exit from this part of the attraction today, which is toward the rear of the shuttle. So you'll just be crossing over that yellow safety line. Make a right-hand turn all the way down to the end of our dock. You'll see my friend Jim down there. He's going to show you the way back out into Disney's Hollywood Studios. Thanks again for joining us here in the back lot, folks, and have a wonderful day. Take care now.

0: and cockroaches! By thunder, we'll see you to Davy Jones! He needs persuasion, mates! Fire at will!
1: You shut off, Captain! One clean through the mission
0: line! Cut the ruddy wreckage away! Stand by as your guns bear! Surrender, you lily-livered lovers! Another broadside and you goes down with the tide. Give it to him again, lad. Aye, that'll show the bilge rats. Avast, you scurvy scum. Bring up your white flag.
2: We will never surrender.
0: Very well, then. Give him a broadside. Pound him, lads. Pound him.
1: Down on number four, guys.
0: We're gonna sink your stinky ship, you. Take him below. Clear the decks, lad.
3: Pipe the lubber aloft, matey. Speak up, you bilge rat. Where be the treasure?
4: Do not tell him, Carlos. No.
1: Scuttle, you old cockroach.
5: No, por favor, no.
3: Pipe him aloft again, matey.
4: Be brave, Carlos. Don't listen to him.
3: By gum, he'll talk, or do a fine dance at rope's end. Be that clear, senor?
4: Don't tell him, Carlos. Don't be chicken.
1: Scuttle the scum!
3: Scuttle the scum!
5: I am no chicken. I will not talk.
6: Weigh anchor now, you swabbies. What be I offered for this winsome wench? Stout-hearted and corn-fed,
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7: We watch the ready.
6: Belay there, you forecastle swab.
7: Ready.
1: We watch the ready.
3: Avast there.
6: And now, you bilge rats, do I hear six? Who makes it six?
7: Six it be. Bottles of rum.
6: I'm not sponging for rum. It be gold I'm after. Strike your colors, you brazen wench. No need to expose your superstructure.
7: Hurry it up, boy. Come on now.
1: We watch the rating. We watch the rating.
3: Quiet, you
8: Oh, shiver me so. It's dead wore out, I be. A mite too fast these lock-footed wenches be for the likes of an old swag-bellied pirate such as I. Now, where be that fascinating little old treasure, eh? Heave to, mateys. Say, have you set your eyes on a bewitching maiden in your travels? Oh, she be a lively lassie, she were. Oh, I tell you true, it's sore I be to hoist me colours on the likes of that shy little wench. Favour, keep a weather eye open, mateys. I be willing to share, I be.
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1: Circus of Castro. 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

0: 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You swabs!
1: Give us the keys, you squirrely little beast.
2: I say grab his ears.
1: Work him over to the noose. Good, hold it on. Higher, I say, higher.
2: A mangy mutt. Hit him with a super bow.
1: Here, doggy. Here, doggy. Nice doggy.
2: Belay that talk. We want the keys, not the mutt, you swab. Can't you reach any further, you stub-winged bilge rat?
1: Grab his tail. Go on, grab it. Don't
2: Here you go, dearie. Come on, have a nice bone, eh? That's a good lad. Come on now.
1: Steady down, steady. Here, that's it. Sit the cable over his ruddy neck.
2: Blast their over. It's us what needs your ruddy help, not them blasted lovers. Call that blasted pocket-picking pirate.
1: Big old build of nice keys. Blasted black-hearted cur.
3: 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Has about a nice, juicy bow.
1: How come you spot over here?
4: We'll see you popping out in one of them rum barrels,
5: right?
6: I'd be doing it with me eyes
7: on. I'm like a meow like a cat. Drink off.
4: What's this, Mr. Owl?
8: A pirate's life for me.
7: A pirate of

Welcome to Fantasmic. Tonight, our friend and host, Mickey Mouse, uses his vivid imagination to create magical imagery for all to enjoy. Nothing is more wonderful than the imagination. For in a moment, you can experience a beautiful fantasy or an exciting adventure. But beware. Nothing is more powerful than the imagination, for it can also expand your greatest fears into an overwhelming nightmare. Are the powers of Mickey's incredible imagination strong enough and bright enough to withstand the evil forces that invade Mickey's dream? You are about to find out. For we now invite you to join Mickey and experience Fantasmic, a journey beyond your wildest imagination.

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2: Yes.

0: is George, and I'd like to welcome you on a Nautilus for 20,000 leagues under the sea. The captain has requested please do not eat, drink, smoke, or use flash photography. If you do use flash, your picture will not develop due to the reflective surface of the porthole. But if you do want to take a picture, please do so without a flash. Thank you, and enjoy your trip.
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3: This is Captain Nemo speaking. Welcome aboard the Nautilus. We are proceeding on a course that will take us on a voyage 20,000 leagues under the sea. En route, we will pass beneath the polar ice cap and then probe depths seldom seen by man. So make yourselves comfortable. But please, remain seated at all times.
4: Here among the reefs, you will see many familiar inhabitants of the undersea world. The great green sea turtles, for instance, are the reptilian patriarchs of the deep. These amphibious descendants of the dinosaur have changed little in the past 200 million years. Groupers, or giant sea bass, roam the coastal bottoms in search of food. The giant clam, obviously, is quite safe from such marine predators. The fish world has always been considered a silent habitat, but with our sonar hydrophones, we've discovered that fish actually talk. Listen.

0: are you ahead, sir? Divers to port and starboard.
1: Witness the crew from one of our satellite ships. They are harvesting the abundance that nature has sown here beneath the sea. Kelp beds are cultivated, sea creatures corralled and protected from predators, just as terrestrial shepherds protect their flocks from ravenous wolves.
0: Surface storm ahead, sir.
1: Weather alert. All controls 8 degrees down. Hold her at 80 fathoms and proceed on course. The Nautilus can dive safely below the violence of ocean storms. Surface vessels are not so fortunate. Witness the evidence of their fate. The graveyard of lost ships. For ages, these rotting holes have kept their secret treasures, safeguarded by silent sentinels of the deep. Man-eating sharks, nature's most unpredictable predators of the sea.
0: We braced the polar ice cap, sir, in the current channel of 40 fathoms.
1: Steady as she goes. In this region of the polar ice cap, you are witnessing a rare visual phenomenon, the aurora borealis above us.
0: I smell thickening, sir.
1: Take her deep. And keep an eye on the depth gauge.
0: Aye, aye.
1: We have passed beneath the North Pole and are now descending into that region in deeper water where the sun has never penetrated. Here, in this realm of eternal darkness, nature has provided her creatures with their own eerie luminescence.
0: Twilight, sir. We've reached maximum depth limit.
1: Take her back up to 80 fathoms.
0: 80 fathoms. Aye, aye.
1: There are limits beyond which man and his puny efforts cannot survive. We have almost exceeded those limits.
0: Unusual formation to port and starboard, sir.
1: These crumbling heaps of stone betray the hand of man. I believe we've made a startling discovery. These classic ruins could very well be the legendary lost continent of Atlantis. Some scholars theorize that a remarkable civilization was destroyed by a tremendous volcano. Others treat any concept of Atlantis as pure fantasy, along with legends of sea serpents and mermaids.
2: I mean, it's hard to hear, but did you say sea serpents are pure fantasies?
1: Belay there, mate. Anyone in his right mind knows there's no such thing as a sea serpent or mermaids. Mr. Baxter, if you think you're seeing mermaids and sea monsters, you've been submerged too long.
0: Captain Nemo, sir, we're experiencing unusual turbulence. It's our runny underwater volcano, sir.
1: By Neptune's flippers, this confirms it. That seething mountain still denies rest to the civilization it submerged thousands of generations ago. Helmsman, steer clear of the tottering columns.
3: Aye, aye, sir.
1: Red alert.
0: Red alert. All hands to station.
1: Trim the tanks. Steady as she goes.
4: Don't squeeze dead. It's disabled the submarine, sir.
1: Good Lord. It's one of ours. Its hull has been crushed like an eggshell.
4: Another monster is attacking forward, sir.
1: Full repellent charge.
0: Repellent charge, aye, aye. Maximum voltage.
1: All ahead.
0: All ahead, aye, aye. Before that, sir, help, sir.
1: Emergency maneuver. All engines. Stand by to surface.
0: Aye, aye.
1: Surface.
0: Surface!
1: Proceed on course. All ahead.
0: All ahead, aye, aye.
3: Aye, aye, sir. All hands to stations.
1: Ladies and gentlemen, in just a few moments, we will be docking at Volcano, our home port. It has been a pleasure having you aboard the Nautilus on this memorable voyage that has taken us 20,000 leagues under the sea. Captain to bridge, would you speed and proceed to number 4 berth? Stand by to dock.
5: Yes, aye, aye. All hands, run first. Stand by the boarding line.
1: Thank you for sailing with us. And now, when the cabin lights come on, please stand by to disembark. Gather your belongings, take small children by the hand.

0: Spaceship Earth Control. On behalf of Stevens, welcome aboard. On the map in front of you, please show us where you're from while we input your time travel coordinates. Locate the monitor overhead to the right. Make sure your face is clearly visible and wait for the flash. Good. Sending photo to the future. All systems are go. Linking you now to your guide.
1: Like a grand and miraculous spaceship, our planet has sailed through the universe of time. And for a brief moment, we have been among its passengers. But where are we going? And what kind of future will we discover there? Surprisingly, the answers lie in our past. Since the dawn of recorded history, we've been inventing the future one step at a time. So, let's travel back in time together. I'll show you how our ancestors created the world we know today. And then it will be your turn to create the world of tomorrow. Here, in this hostile world, is where our story begins. We are alone, struggling to survive, until we learn to communicate with one another. Now we can hunt as a team and survive together. It takes 15,000 years to come up with the next bright idea. Recording our knowledge on cave walls. There was only one small problem. When we moved, the recorded knowledge stayed behind. Now let's move ahead to ancient Egypt, because something is about to happen here that will change the future forever. This unknown Egyptian pounding reeds flat is inventing papyrus, a sort of paper. Papyrus, in turn, creates better record keeping of plans, designs, and unfortunately, taxes. But it also brings with it the dawn of great civilizations. At this point, each civilization has its own form of writing, which none of the others can understand. But the Phoenicians, who trade with all of them, have a solution. They create a simple common alphabet, adaptable to most languages. Remember how easy it was to learn your ABCs? Thank the Phoenicians. They invented them. The ancient Greeks were great inventors of the future. First, they establish public schools, and then begin teaching an intriguing new subject called mathematics. And with math comes mechanical technology and the birth of the high-tech life we enjoy today. Learned from the Greeks, the Romans create a powerful empire. To move their armies around, they build a system of roads all over the known world. Rome built the first worldwide web, and it's leading us into the future.
2: Ladies and gentlemen, our time travel is an involuntary delay. Please remain seated. Your time machine vehicle will be moving again at any moment. Please remain seated. We'll resume our journey shortly. Thank you.
3: Your vehicle is in moving immediately. Remain seated. Our travel time is

Then we hit a roadblock. Rome falls, and the great library of Alexandria in Egypt is burned. Much of our learning is destroyed, lost forever. Or so we think. It turns out there are copies of some of these books in the libraries of the Middle East, being watched over by Arab and Jewish scholars. Call it the first backup system. The books are saved, and with them our dreams of the future. In the meantime, here in Europe, monks toil endlessly recording books by hand. But that is about to change. In 1450, Gutenberg invents the movable type printing press. Now knowledge can travel as fast as these new books, and travel they do. Books make it easier to invent the future in every field, and the result is an incredible explosion of innovation we call the Renaissance.

0: problems were just the beginning. Now communication technology races headlong into the future, and soon people all over the world are sharing life's most important moments faster than ever before. Communicating from anywhere on Earth, and in 1969, from somewhere else.
1: It's one small step for man, one giant leap for mankind.
0: To send a man to the moon, we had to invent a new language, spoken not by man, but by computers. At first, very large, very expensive computers, but we see the potential. Everyone could have one of these amazing machines in their own house. There's just one problem. They're as big as a house. The solution comes in, of all places, a garage in California. Young people with a passion for shaping the future put the power of the computer in everyone's hands. Together we form a super network that glows with billions of interactions. And once again, we stand on the brink of a new renaissance.

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the first time in history, all of us can have a say about the kind of world we want to live in. The choices we have made for the past 30,000 years have been inventing the future one day at a time. And now, it's your turn. Let's have some fun creating the future, shall we? On your computer screen, answer a few questions for us. Then we'll show you a new world, custom made just for you. Ready?

0: I believe your future is just about ready. Let's take a look, shall we?
1: Welcome to the future. 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
0: So here's to the next 30,000 years on Spaceship Earth. While no one knows for sure what we'll see or do, I do know it will be quite an adventure. 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See you in the future.
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3: Perhaps he's in Mexico City. This way!
4: Perhaps he's in Mexico City. 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

0: Excuse me, have you seen a duck?
1: Ay, ay, ay! Wrong duck! Goodbye!
2: I'll show ya! What's this, amigos?
3: The show's about to start.
1: Donald! Donald!
3: Oh, where could Donald be?
1: Donald! Now we got you, amigo.
2: Let me go.
0: Come on, Donald. It's showtime. Oh, no, you don't!
1: Come on, Donald! It's showtime! Ha-ha! Now we got you, amigo!
0: Come on, Donald! It's showtime! Oh, no, you don't!
1: Come on, Donald! It's showtime!
4: Hey, you shark bait.
5: I'm so sorry I ruined your plan, Gil. I couldn't jam the filter, and now we'll never get out.
4: Never say never, kid. There's other ways out of this place. Remember, all drains lead to the ocean. We got a sink right there, a toilet over there.
5: Ew.
4: Besides, you got your dad out there looking for you. 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
4: In my 6 years here in Africa, I spent many hours observing animal behaviors, trying to separate fact from fiction. Before you embark on your photo tour, Kilimanjaro Safaris asked me to share with you the true stories of Harambe's wildlife. Some, I think, will surprise you. The mighty male elephant, while impressive, is not the leader nor even the cornerstone of elephant society. It is the females of the species who bond together into social units known as herds. Each herd is ruled by an older female known as the matriarch. Her experience in dealing with predators, water sources, and drought patterns is essential to the herd's well-being. If the matriarch is killed by poachers, her experience is lost forever, endangering the herd's survival. Given that black and white rhinos look so very much alike, one might imagine that their lifestyles should be similar, but due to the smallest of anatomical differences, they do, in fact, lead very different lives. The black rhino has a flexible, pointy upper lip that adapts it to browsing on leaves and shrubs found in Harambe's forest and bush country. The white rhino's broad, flat lips have adapted it to a life of grazing Harambe's open grasslands. At first glance, it might appear that all zebras look alike. One seems no different from the other. In reality, no two are the same. Each zebra has its own unique stripe pattern, much like human fingerprints.
5: The animals of Harambe are wonderfully diverse. Each has a story to tell about the struggle to survive.
4: The cheetah, with the ability to reach speeds up to 70 miles per hour, is the fastest animal on Earth. While evolutionary adaptation has provided it with the means for catching fast-moving prey, it pays a price for its speed. The lightweight cheetah frequently loses its catch to the stronger hyena or lion. The African warthog is a favorite prey of lions, leopards, and cheetah. Its defense is high-speed escape. When the warthog has no alternative but to fight, it does not use the large upper tusks, as one might expect. It is the sharp lower tusks that can inflict lethal damage on a predator. The upper tusks are digging tools used to excavate burrows and find roots.
5: Harambe is rich with bird life. Keep your eyes out for some of these species.
4: Cory bustard. Secretary bird. Ground hornbill. Helmeted guinea fowl. Crowned crane. Ostrich. Flamingo. The graceful, delicate appearance of antelope and gazelle belie their athletic ability. Impalas are antelope capable of bounding fluid leaps of over 10 meters or 35 feet. And this Thompson's gazelle is cronking, making abrupt upward leaps.
5: Perhaps this behavior advertises their athletic ability to evade predators. Harambe's bush country abounds with many varieties of antelope and gazelle.
4: Bontebok. Duika. Common waterbuck. Nyala. Sable antelope. Clipspringer. Scimitar horned oryx. Eland. Mall gazelle. Kudu. Sometimes our perceptions of animals are clouded by the human qualities we assign them. Let's take a look at some behaviors that seem familiar, yet have very different meanings in the animal world. A giant yawn like this might appear to indicate fatigue. But in fact, a bull hippo's awesome yawn is actually a threat display, a warning to other males intruding into his territory. If the intruder does not withdraw, ferocious fighting often ensues. Many old bulls bear the scars of dozens of such territorial encounters. Storks are often associated with images of good luck or the arrival of a newborn child. But the marabou stork, with its bald head and gangly body, evokes a more sinister impression. The marabou is primarily a scavenger, consuming the remnants of a predator's meal. Yet these actions are vital to Harambe's ecological health. By swiftly converting carcasses to skeletons, the marabou returns important nutrients to the soil. In Harambe's open bush country, you might see giraffes engaged in necking. This is not affectionate behavior, but a ritual used to determine dominance between males. The two contestants intertwine their necks and push from side to side like two humans engaged in a bout of arm wrestling. The male lion, king of the beasts, supreme hunter of the African plains, actually spends most of his day sleeping. Contrary to popular belief, it is the females of the pride who do nearly all the hunting.
6: And now, to celebrate America, we present our patriotic finale.

0: ladies and gentlemen, boys and girls. Welcome to the Magic Kingdom, where dreams come true.
1: Hello, everyone, and welcome to today's big celebration.
2: Oh, Minnie, don't you think we ought to wait for Mickey?
1: Oh, don't worry, he's on his way, and he's bringing a big surprise.
3: Oh, boy!
1: But now, it's time for us to get things started. Is everybody all

0: Hi, everybody, and welcome to the party.
1: Hi, McGee. What's the surprise?
0: The surprise? Well, you see, I invited some very special guests to today's castle party. They're going to dream along with us.
1: That's the surprise?
2: But no, they're going to bring their dreams along to share.
1: Nobody believes in dreams anymore.
3: Oh, Donald, you mean you don't believe in dreams? Oh, why, everyone believes in dreams. You see, that's the only way dreams can come true.
0: I bet all our pals out there believe in dreams, don't ya? What do you say, gang? Tell us your dreams real loud.
4: I want to be a beautiful princess.
3: Did you say be a princess? Me too.
2: Hey, I've always wanted to be a pirate too.
0: Hot dog. You see, Donald, everybody has a dream. You just have to believe. Come on, gang. Let's show Donald we all believe in our dreams. Just reach down deep inside and find the magic in your heart. Then, on the count of three, we'll all wish together real loud by saying, dreams come true.
1: It'll never work.
0: All right. Concentrate, everybody. Are you ready now? One, two, three.

0: What's that?
1: That music, those voices, it's beautiful.
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